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0: Showers this evening, slight chances overnight. We'll see lows around 64. Slight chance of showers continues tomorrow morning. Moderate chances in the afternoon with light winds and highs near 79. Good chances for rain late tomorrow night. Lows around 56. Slight chance for rain hanging around on into Friday morning, then cloudy and 69. Saturday, Sunday looks to be sunny with highs in the mid-70s. We've got you covered on K101 and K101online.com.
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0: ABC News, I'm Dave Packer. An alleged terror plot on a flight bound for Israel thwarted. The captain was allegedly stabbed by the co-pilot, who then tried to crash the plane. As that plane plunged, several passengers and crew members burst into the cockpit to take down the attacker. ABC's Tom Sophie Borridge.
1: That violent descent ripping off pieces of the tail, but miraculously everyone survived. Yaniv Hayoun was one of the men who subdued the attacker, helping level the plane. Telling reporters it was a do-or-die situation.
0: The suspect's being questioned in Saudi Arabia. Today, Cornell University agreeing to initiate an independent investigation after a female former student alleges she was gang-raped at a fraternity house. A report in the New York Times says that Ken Paxton, at a Republican fundraiser, told supporters of President Trump's RNC midterm convention may have hurt his chances in Texas and the chances of other Republicans to win. Nonsense, says a Paxton campaign advisor. This is ABC News. Pennsylvania is reporting a fifth measles-associated death. They say

0: person from Lancaster County was not vaccinated. No other details were given. Pennsylvania is reporting 943 measles cases so far this year. This was the last day of operation for the flagship Neiman Marcus store in downtown Dallas.
1: With giant windows facing the street, Neiman Marcus was a throwback to a time when storefront displays were the best advertising. And the message was clear.
2: You're getting the best. And when you get the best, it's going to cost a little more.
1: Many of those displays were designed by Larry Leathers. Neiman's owners have hinted at closing the flagship store for years.
2: I wish it had happened quickly and it was over.
1: Today, the store goes dark for good. Jim Ryan, ABC News in Dallas-Fort Worth.
0: Manchester City faces an uncertain future after being found guilty of breaking the Premier League's financial rules for nearly a decade. An independent commission delivered the verdict, which City rejects. Dave Packer, ABC News.
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on the same page, cause we sippin' the same drink. 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
10: Your K101 weather forecast. Moderate chances for showers this evening. Slight chances overnight. We'll see lows around 64. Slight chance of showers continues tomorrow morning. Moderate chances in the afternoon with light winds and highs near 79. Good chances for rain late tomorrow night. Lows around 56. Slight chance for rain hanging around on into Friday morning, then cloudy and 69. Saturday, Sunday looks to be sunny with highs in the mid-70s. We've got you covered on K101 and K101online.com.

Hey, 101 weather, moderate chances for showers this evening, slight chances overnight, lows around 64. Slight chances for rain tomorrow morning, moderate chances in the afternoon, highs near 79. We've got you covered on K101.

0: It was an attempted act of terror, but passengers on board a Fly Dubai flight to Tel Aviv today sprang into action after the co-pilot allegedly stabbed the captain and plunged the plane. This passenger from row 20.
1: And suddenly the airplane started like a roller coaster, deep down, like 20 or 30 seconds, and then balance, and then again.
0: Those brave passengers credit for intervening, restraining the co-pilot, and safely landing the plane. The U.S. military completing its withdrawal of American forces from Iraq. This morning, the remaining U.S. troops and equipment were pulled from the Erbil Air Base. They were deployed there to fight ISIS. Defense Secretary Pete Hegseth confirmed today that the U.S. military will cut 20% of its generals and admirals. Cornell University agreed today to initiate an independent investigation into how it handled what a former student now alleges was a fraternity house gang rape. This is ABC News. Attorney General Todd Blanche announced federal indictments against 10 foreign nationals accused of illegally registering and voting in Minnesota elections. DoorDash says it's partnering with Macy's, Anthropologie, The North Face, Vans, and Timberland to expand clothing delivery in as little as an hour. Returns will also be accepted. Who's ready for winter?
2: If you've been following the Fat Bear Week contest at Katmai National Park in Alaska, we have a winner, and his name is the same as Dora the Explorer's old pal. A male bear weighing over 1,000 pounds overcame an injury in 2007 to win the most votes this year. On the other side, a lady bear, known simply as number 910, won for the women. Sherry Preston, ABC News.
0: Zoo Atlanta released a photo of its newest resident, giant panda Fu Shuang, on Facebook, seen hiding behind some bamboo. Dave Packer, ABC News.
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weather forecast. Moderate chances for showers this evening. Slight chances overnight. We'll see lows around 64. Slight chance of showers continues tomorrow morning. Moderate chances in the afternoon with light winds and highs near 79. Good chances for rain late tomorrow night. Lows around 56. Slight chance for rain hanging around on into Friday morning, then cloudy and 69. Saturday, Sunday looks to be sunny with highs in the mid-70s. We've got you covered on K101 and K101Online.com.

Hey, 101 weather, moderate chances for showers this evening, slight chances overnight, lows around 64. Slight chances for rain tomorrow morning, moderate chances in the afternoon, highs near 79. We've got you covered on K101.

0: NBC News, I'm Dave Packer. New York Governor Kathy Hochul says Cornell University has agreed to open an independent investigation into how the school handled what a former student alleges was a gang rape at a frat house in 2024.
1: Investigation of what exactly transpired in terms of the civil actions and what the role Cornell University played, what they didn't do.
0: That student filed a complaint, but no charges were brought, and she's now suing. Passengers on board a Fly Dubai flight to Tel Aviv sprang into action after the co-pilot allegedly stabbed the captain and put the plane into a nosedive, plunging the plane thousands of feet. Not waiting for fate, the passengers rushed the flight deck, subdued the co-pilot. A third pilot managed to safely land the plane in Saudi Arabia. Paramount Skydance and Warner Brothers Discovery have set a wedding date. The two media giants will officially become one mega company on October 6th. This is ABC News. President Trump says South Korea plans to invest $54 billion in a natural gas project in Alaska.
2: Thanks to the agreements my administration has secured with the Republic of Korea, they will invest up to $200 billion, that's the Korean government.
0: South Korea's funding of the pipeline, part of the broader trade agreement struck with the U.S. in 2025. The president made the announcement with Alaska Senator Dan Sullivan by his side. The Republicans locked in a tight re-election race against Democrat Mary Pattola. California Governor Gavin Newsom has signed a series of bills into law aimed at protecting workers from the threats of artificial intelligence, including potential job loss and workplace surveillance. Carnegie Mellon University says hedge fund CEO Ken Griffin is donating $3 billion. They say most of the money will be used to start a new campus in Miami that'll focus on societal challenges. Some of the rest of the money will go to the Pittsburgh campus's computer science program. Dave Packer, ABC News.
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5: Your K101 weather forecast. Slight chances for rain overnight. Lows around 64. Slight chance we could see a shower tomorrow morning. Moderate chances in the afternoon. Light winds. Highs near 79. Good chances for rain late tomorrow night. Lows around 56. Slight chance we could see rain on Friday morning. Then cloudy. Highs near 69. Sunshine Saturday and Sunday. Highs

0: say so. We are covering the country for Mo Beatty on K101.
1: Well, I ain't afraid of dying. It's the thought of being dead. I wanna go on being me once my eulogy's been read. Don't spread my ashes out to sea. Don't lay me down to rest. You can put my mind at ease if you fill my last request.

0: ABC News, I'm Dave Packer. After the Supreme Court ruled Tennessee could go forward with the execution of Christa Pike, that execution was botched tonight. Witnesses say authorities gave her two rounds of lethal drugs, and when asked to leave the chamber, they said she was still breathing. Reporter Terry Gessner with ABC affiliate WKRN was one of those witnesses.
1: I will say I've witnessed, I believe, five executions in Tennessee. Nothing about today was normal, typical at all.
0: Passengers aboard a flight to Tel Aviv survived what Israeli officials said was an attempted terror attack. The plane's first officer allegedly stabbed the plane's captain and then put the plane in a nosedive. But passengers got to the flight deck, one of them putting the attacking co-pilot in a chokehold and stopping that rapid descent. The plane safely landed. The alleged attacker is in custody. Police in Manassas, Virginia say a shooting at a United Rentals was an act of workplace violence that left two dead and one hospitalized. This is ABC News. An Orlando woman accused of firing a gun at the L.A. home of Rihanna has been indicted.
2: One day after a judge ruled 36-year-old Ivana Ortiz is mentally fit for trial, an indictment against her has been unsealed. She had previously been charged and pleaded not guilty to attempted murder and other charges. The indictment actually came in June, but only now is being unsealed. Getting an indictment allows prosecutors to skip holding a preliminary hearing, which would have been like a mini trial. Ortiz is accused of firing at the home and bullets hitting it while Rihanna and ASAP Rocky were in an Airstream camper on the property. Other family members were in the home. Nobody was injured. Alex Stone, ABC News, Los Angeles.
0: A bill aiming to permanently ban the sale of Chinese vehicles in the United States has stalled in the Senate. More Americans were taken out to the ball game this year. Major League Baseball says game attendance rose for the fourth straight year to nearly 72 million. That's the highest since 2017. Dave Packer, ABC News.
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or K101 weather forecast. Slight chances for rain overnight. Lows around 64. Slight chance we could see a shower tomorrow morning. Moderate chances in the afternoon. Light winds. Highs near 79. Good chances for rain late tomorrow night. Lows around 56. Slight chance we could see rain on Friday morning, then cloudy, highs near 69. Sunshine Saturday and Sunday, highs mid-70s. We've got you covered on K101 and K101Online.com.

0: ABC News, I'm Dave Packer. Her attorney says Krista Pike, the 50-year-old woman scheduled to be put to death by the state of Tennessee Wednesday night, is being treated at a nearby hospital after she didn't die. Witnesses say a lethal injection was administered and then they watched. What took place left reporter Terry Gessner from ABC affiliate WKRN confused.
1: The curtains close at first at 7:46, and she was clearly still alive. She was clearly still breathing and snoring. We could audibly hear that.
0: An alleged terror plot on a flight bound for Israel thwarted. The captain was allegedly stabbed by the co-pilot, who then tried to crash the plane. As the plane plunged, several passengers and crew members burst into the cockpit to take down the attacker and managed to land the plane safely in Saudi Arabia. The alleged attacker is being questioned there. 23 years after the U.S. invaded Iraq, the White House announcing it's completed its withdrawal from the country. This is ABC News. A source

0: confirms to ABC News that the Federal Trade Commission has opened an investigation into the safety of AI systems, including Anthropic and OpenAI. Murder charges in the murder case of a New York Times executive.
1: The two 77-year-olds who each reportedly took turns shooting are now officially charged with murder, personal use of a firearm causing death, and the special circumstance of lying in wait. They're accused of killing their son-in-law, 40-year-old Jonathan McKenzie, in a sports complex parking lot in Dublin, California, last weekend. New details are emerging that McKenzie was transgender, and court documents claim he had suffered abuse as a transgender man at the hands of the two elderly suspects and their daughter. He and their daughter had been going through a contentious divorce. Alex Stone, ABC News.
0: Scientists say Switzerland's glaciers lost more than 5% of their ice this year amid Europe's record-breaking heat wave. It's still not as much as the losses seen in 2022. Dave Packer, ABC News.
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3: Your K101 weather forecast, slight chances of rain early this morning, lows around 64. Those slight chances of rain continue through noon. Moderate chances this afternoon with light winds, highs near 79. Good chances for rain late tonight, lows around 56. Slight chances for rain hang around into Friday morning, cloudy, 69 for a high. Sunshine for your Saturday and Sunday with high.

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0: want my horse back.
1: Hey, 101 weather, slight chances for rain this morning. Lows around 64. Those slight chances continue through noon. Moderate chances this afternoon. Highs near 79. We've got you covered on K101.

0: News. I'm Dave Packer. Passengers aboard a Fly Dubai flight to Tel Aviv Wednesday sprang into action after the co-pilot allegedly stabbed the captain and plunged the plane thousands of feet in an apparent attempt to crash it in what Israeli officials are saying was an act of terror. ABC's Tom Sophie Burridge in Tel Aviv.
1: And in a stunning turn, a passenger who stormed the cockpit to help, later describing the incredible moment, he took over the plane's controls, pulling it out of the nosedive, saying he learned it by watching TV. A third pilot who was on that plane then stepping in.
0: In Tennessee, Governor Bill Lee ordering the suspension of all scheduled executions for this year, pending a review of Wednesday's botched execution of 50-year-old Krista Pike. Her lawyer says she's in the hospital. Cornell University agreed on the urging of New York's governor to initiate an independent investigation after an unidentified female former student now alleges she was gang raped at a fraternity house. This is ABC News. According to a new report, the Massachusetts Attorney General uncovered 900 documented cases of alleged sexual abuse over 70 years in three Catholic dioceses in the state. 2 months after the collapse of Arizona State hockey player Matthew Mache during workouts,
2: the head coach has been put on leave. Seven players came forward arguing the school's version of that practice did not match what they actually endured. Some of that practice, run by a former Green Beret. Lawyer for the family claims it lasted more than 80 minutes in direct sunlight with only a handful of players allowed water. An attorney for the Green Beret says his workout was under an hour and he left before Mayich collapsed during the cool down after.
0: ABC's Trevor Ault. A dozen Impressionist and Post-Impressionist works valued at almost $500 million going up for auction, including a Van Gogh. The piece has sat for decades in a private South American collection. Sotheby's expects the works to smash records when sold in New York November 18th. Dave Packer, ABC News.
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1: For K101 weather forecast, slight chances of rain early this morning, lows around 64. Those slight chances of rain continue through noon. Moderate chances this afternoon with light winds, highs near 79. Good chances for rain late tonight, lows around 56. Slight chances for rain hang around into Friday morning, cloudy, 69 for a high. Sunshine for your Saturday and Sunday with highs in the mid-70s. We've got you covered on K101 and K101online.com.

K101 weather, slight chances for rain this morning. Lows around 64. Those slight chances continue through noon. Moderate chances this afternoon. Highs near 79. We've got you covered on K101.

0: ABC News, I'm Dave Packer. Her attorney says Krista Pike, the 50-year-old woman scheduled to be put to death by the state of Tennessee Wednesday night, is being treated at a nearby hospital after she didn't die. Witnesses say a lethal injection was administered and then they watched. What took place left reporter Terry Gessner from ABC affiliate WKRN confused.
1: The curtains close at first at 7:46, and she was clearly still alive. She was clearly still breathing and snoring. We could audibly hear that.
0: An alleged terror plot on a flight bound for Israel thwarted. The captain was allegedly stabbed by the co-pilot, who then tried to crash the plane. As the plane plunged, several passengers and crew members burst into the cockpit to take down the attacker and managed to land the plane safely in Saudi Arabia. The alleged attacker is being questioned there. 23 years after the U.S. invaded Iraq, the White House announcing it's completed its withdrawal from the country. This is ABC News. A source confirms to ABC News that the Federal Trade Commission has opened an investigation into the safety of AI systems, including Anthropic and OpenAI. Murder charges in the murder case of a New York Times executive.
2: The two 77-year-olds who each reportedly took turns shooting are now officially charged with murder, personal use of a firearm causing death, and the special circumstance of lying in wait. They're accused of killing their son-in-law, 40-year-old Jonathan McKenzie, in a sports complex parking lot in Dublin, California last weekend. New details are emerging that McKenzie was transgender, and court documents claim he had suffered abuse as a transgender man at the hands of the two elderly suspects and their daughter. He and their daughter had been going through a contentious divorce. Alex Stone, ABC News.
0: Scientists say Switzerland's glaciers lost more than 5% of their ice this year amid

0: Europe's record-breaking heat wave. It's still not as much as the losses seen in 2022. Dave Packer, ABC News.
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1: Your K101 weather forecast, slight chances of rain early this morning, lows around 64. Those slight chances of rain continue through noon. Moderate chances this afternoon with light winds, highs near 79. Good chances for rain late tonight, lows around 56. Slight chances for rain hang around into Friday morning, cloudy, 69 for a high. Sunshine for your Saturday and Sunday with highs in the mid-70s. We've got you covered on K101 and K101online.com.
2: You've got to be wondering.

Hey, 101 weather, slight chances for rain this morning, lows around 64. Those slight chances continue through noon. Moderate chances this afternoon, highs near 79. We've got you covered on K101.

was a waitress at the only joint in town. She had a reputation as a girl who'd been around. Down Main Street after midnight, a brand new pack of cigs, a fresh one hanging from her lips, a beer between her legs. She'd ride down to the river and meet with all her friends. The road goes on forever, the party never ends. Sonny was a loner, older than the rest.

before. 21 months later, at the local grocery store, Sherry buys a paper and a cold six-pack of beer. The headlines read that Sonny is going to the chair. She pulls back onto Main Street in her new Mercedes.

0: ABC News. I'm Dave Packer. Passengers aboard a Fly Dubai flight to Tel Aviv Wednesday sprang into action after the co-pilot allegedly stabbed the captain and plunged the plane thousands of feet in an apparent attempt to crash it in what Israeli officials are saying was an act of terror. ABC's Tom Sophie Burridge in Tel Aviv.
1: And in a stunning turn, a passenger who stormed the cockpit to help, later describing the incredible moment, he took over the plane's controls, pulling it out of the nosedive, saying he learned it by watching TV. A third pilot who was on that plane then stepping in.
0: In Tennessee, Governor Bill Lee ordering the suspension of all scheduled executions for this year, pending a review of Wednesday's botched execution of 50-year-old Krista Pike. Her lawyer says she's in the hospital. Cornell University agreed on the urging of New York's governor to initiate an independent investigation after an unidentified female former student now alleges she was gang-raped at a fraternity house. This is ABC News. According to a new report, the Massachusetts Attorney General uncovered 900 documented cases of alleged sexual abuse over 70 years in three Catholic dioceses in the state. 2 months after the collapse of Arizona State hockey player Matthew Mayich during workouts,
2: the head coach has been put on leave. Seven players came forward arguing the school's version of that practice did not match what they actually endured. Some of that practice, run by a former Green Beret, lawyer for the family claims it lasted more than 80 minutes in direct sunlight with only a handful of players allowed water. An attorney for the Green Beret says his workout was under an hour and he left before Mayich collapsed during the cool down after.
0: ABC's Trevor Ault. A dozen impressionist and post-impressionist works valued at almost $500 million going up for auction, including a Van Gogh. The piece has sat for decades in a private South American collection. Sotheby's expects the works to smash records when sold in New York November 18th. Dave Packer, ABC News.
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1: For K101 weather forecast, slight chances of rain early this morning, lows around 64. Those slight chances of rain continue through noon. Moderate chances this afternoon with light winds, highs near 79. Good chances for rain late tonight, lows around 56. Slight chances for rain hang around into Friday morning, cloudy, 69 for a high. Sunshine for your Saturday and Sunday with

late tonight, lows around 56. Slight chances for rain hang around into Friday morning, cloudy, 69 for a high. Sunshine for your Saturday and Sunday with highs in the mid-70s. 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

K101 weather, slight chances for rain this morning. Lows around 64. Those slight chances continue through noon. Moderate chances this afternoon. Highs near 79. We've got you covered on K101.

0: ABC News, I'm Dave Packer. Her attorney says Krista Pike, the 50-year-old woman scheduled to be put to death by the state of Tennessee Wednesday night, is being treated at a nearby hospital after she didn't die. Witnesses say a lethal injection was administered and then they watched. What took place left reporter Terry Gessner from ABC affiliate WKRN confused.
1: The curtains close at first at 7:46, and she was clearly still alive. She was clearly still breathing and snoring. We could audibly hear that.
0: An alleged terror plot on a flight bound for Israel thwarted. The captain was allegedly stabbed by the co-pilot, who then tried to crash the plane. As the plane plunged, several passengers and crew members burst into the cockpit to take down the attacker and managed to land the plane safely in Saudi Arabia. The alleged attacker is being questioned there. 23 years after the U.S. invaded Iraq, the White House announcing it's completed its withdrawal from the country. This is ABC News. A source confirms to ABC News that the Federal Trade Commission has opened an investigation into the safety of AI systems, including Anthropic and OpenAI. Murder charges in the murder case of a New York Times executive.
2: The two 77-year-olds who each reportedly took turns shooting are now officially charged with murder, personal use of a firearm causing death, and the special circumstance of lying in wait. They're accused of killing their son-in-law, 40-year-old Jonathan McKenzie, in a sports complex parking lot in Dublin, California, last weekend. New details are emerging that McKenzie was transgender, and court documents claim he had suffered abuse as a transgender man at the hands of the two elderly suspects and their daughter. He and their daughter had been going through a contentious divorce. Alex Stone, ABC News.
0: Scientists say Switzerland's glaciers lost more than 5% of their ice this year amid Europe's record-breaking heat wave. It's still not as much as the losses seen in 2022. Dave Packer, ABC News.
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4: Your K101 weather forecast, slight chances of showers through noon, moderate chances this afternoon, light winds. Highs near 79. Good chances for rain late tonight. Lows around 56. Slight chance we could see some rain hanging around on into Friday morning. Then cloudy and highs near 69. Sunshine Saturday and Sunday. Highs mid-70s. We've got you covered on K101 and K101online.com.
5: Like a crosswind blowing

K101 weather. Slight chances for showers this morning. Moderate chances this afternoon. Light winds. Highs near 79. We've got you covered on K101.

0: ABC News, I'm Sherry Preston. Tennessee Governor Bill Lee has halted all executions in the state following the attempt last night to put convicted killer Krista Gayle Pike to death. She was administered two doses of the execution drug, but afterwards was still alive, says witness Terry Gessner.
1: The curtains close at first at 7:46, and she was clearly still alive. She was clearly still breathing and snoring. We could audibly hear that.
0: She is now in a hospital. The co-pilot accused of attacking the pilot of a Fly Dubai plane and trying to crash it is now in Saudi custody. He's from Oman and started working for the airline 8 months ago. A plumber helped save the plane from going down, subduing the attacker and bringing the plane to a safe stop. Cornell University agreeing to open an independent investigation into how the school handled a former student's allegations of gang rape at a frat house on campus 2 years ago. No charges were ever filed, and the woman involved is suing the school. This is ABC News. The British government is now linking Iran to an alleged plot against an airbase near London used by American forces. Five people were arrested on Sunday after their vans were spotted near the base. One person now under arrest, accused of plotting an attack on the Texas state capitol.
2: A notice sent to Texas state senators and reviewed by ABC News says on Tuesday night, the Department of Public Safety learned of a credible threat by a main suspect who, along with suspected co-conspirators, were planning an attack on the Texas Capitol. The attack was to occur on Thursday, October 1st. The FBI and Texas troopers arrested the main suspect with the help of a SWAT team. The notice says the investigation is ongoing and there is now an enhanced law enforcement presence at the state capitol. Alex Stone, ABC News.
0: Just one series left in baseball's wild card round. The Phillies beat the Braves in 10 innings last night, tying their series at one game each. The deciding game tonight. Last night, the White Sox, Yankees, and Padres all advanced. I'm Sherry Preston, ABC News.
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Hey, 101 weather, slight chances for showers this morning, moderate chances this afternoon, light winds, highs near 79. We've got you covered on K101.

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3: Your K101 weather forecast, slight chances of showers through noon, moderate chances this afternoon, light winds. Highs near 79. Good chances for rain late tonight. Lows around 56. Slight chance we could see some rain hanging around on into Friday morning, then cloudy and highs near 69. Sunshine Saturday and Sunday, highs mid-70s. 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
3: ABC News, I'm Sherry Preston. No executions in Tennessee until an investigation is complete. That the order from the governor after the state tried to put Krista Pike to death overnight, but she survived two doses of the execution drug. She is at the hospital. No word on her condition. ABC's Andrea Fujii.
4: Pike was 18 when she and her then boyfriend tortured and murdered their fellow classmate, Colleen Slemmer, in 1995. Pike confessed, but claims her traumatic childhood and years of abuse were a factor.
3: The United Arab Emirates now says it's taking control of the investigation after a fly Dubai plane to Tel Aviv had to make an emergency landing in Saudi Arabia, the co-pilot allegedly stabbing the pilot. He's in custody. President Trump says he's still considering an export ban on diesel to try to bring prices down. Experts warn that likely will not work. Pentagon Chief Pete Hegseth confirms the 20% cut to the number of generals and admirals and says that Elon Musk will help lead a study on the future of war. This is ABC News. A new development at Arizona State University following the death of hockey player Matthew Mayich, who collapsed and fell into a coma following practice. Some are now challenging Coach Greg Powers' account of what happened the day he died.
5: The head coach has been put on leave. Seven players came forward arguing the school's version of that practice did not match what they actually endured. Some of that practice, run by a former Green Beret, a lawyer for the family claims it lasted more than 80 minutes in direct sunlight with only a handful of players allowed water. An attorney for the Green Beret says his workout was under an hour and he left before Mayich collapsed during the cool down after.
3: ABC's Trevor Ault. Glaciers in Switzerland are melting fast.
6: The glaciers this year, they have lost enormous quantities of ice. In total, it was 5% less in terms of ice volume.
3: Matthias Huss, director of glacier monitoring in Switzerland. I'm Sherry Preston, ABC News.
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11: Good morning, everybody. Time to get up and greet the world with a smile. 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
12: Well, there you go. 6:05, 5 minutes after 6 o'clock. Good morning, Michael and you sharing our Thursday morning together. We have turned the calendar. It's October. Welcome. Fall has arrived. I know you're excited about that. It's also, oh my goodness, let the chaos begin. Today is National Pumpkin Spice Day. You heard it here first. National Pumpkin Spice Day today. It's also National Homemade Cookies Day. Now, if you've got an extra dozen sitting around the house and would like to drop them by the studio, I know a group of people who would not complain about that.

Welcome to a Thursday, first day of October. 20 and 26, cold front supposed to meet Polo and supposed to give us another round of shower and thunder shower activity. And so we check radar and out in the Colorado area of that'd be southeast Colorado, Lamar, La Junta. They're getting rain at this hour, moving into Garden City, later Dodge City as well. And then you look back to the east and just east of Oklahoma City, shower and thunderstorm activity there. The heaviest stuff stretching down into Texas, Sherman, and Fort Worth, and then all the way back to Waco as well. So we're in that dry slot here, but the weather forecast says that will change, okay? Remember I said the weather forecast says that will change. 60% chance of development this afternoon, 79 in northwest Oklahoma, 90% chance of rain in southwest Kansas, and 71, 30% chance of showers and thunder showers in the panhandles, and 79. Wind will be from the north at about 5 to 10 miles an hour. Could see some gusts up to 20, though, with those storms. 60% chance of showers overnight, 53 in northwest Oklahoma. Listen to this now. 48 for an overnight low in southwest Kansas, 53 in the panhandles. And then Football Friday looks A-OK, partly cloudy, 68 northwest Oklahoma and southwest Kansas, 67 in the panhandles. Around the area this morning, we've got, 58?

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Rain expected to redevelop later this afternoon. 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
1: 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I'm Casey Shepard, and we're back in just a moment.

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2: Well, the USDA has finalized the 2026 U.S. all wheat production at 1.534 billion bushels in the small grain summary. I had the opportunity to visit with Rich Nelson at Allendale to talk a little bit about what we saw in this month's small grain summary and quarterly grain stocks report for wheat.
3: So we finalized 2026 wheat production at 1.534 billion bushels. This was just a small hair above USDA's prior point of view, up about 3 million. But actually, we'll call these numbers a little positive because the grain stocks report reported September 1 stock numbers, so what's left over after one quarter of usage, smaller than trade expected to see, 1.85 billion bushels. The trade expected 1.87. So the story for wheat was a little larger wheat production, but usage in that first quarter was a bit better than expected. So overall, it was a positive wheat story for today's discussion. Now, we'll be cautioned, we'll add a little caution about getting too excited about price, though. A lot of the trade is slowly removing its prior concern regarding that Russia-Ukraine export situation. So overall, numbers on the corn, a little bearish report, actually quite a bit bearish report. Soybeans, we did tighten numbers up, but there's still some concerns on new crop exports. And as far as wheat goes, a little larger wheat production, but a good first quarter.

0: 40 usage.
1: Looking ahead to the October trade, coming up October the 9th, supply and demand report, Nelson identified two critical factors for market participation to monitor. First, of course, heavy rains expected to delay harvest and introduce potential crop quality concerns. Second, the trade's going to watch closely for USDA to make adjustments to those export targets. To hear more from Rich Nelson, you can go to OklahomaFarmReport.com. Well, the latest USDA grain stocks report shows higher corn inventories across Oklahoma, Kansas, and Texas, while wheat stocks declined in all three of those states compared to a year ago. Oklahoma wheat stocks totaled 116.7 million bushels, down about 151.2 million. Texas stocks fell to 53.4 million bushels, and Kansas reported 312.8 million bushels of all wheat stocks on September the 1st. Sorghum inventories showed a different pattern among the three states. Kansas sorghum totaled 18.3 million bushels. Oklahoma stocks increased to 7.4 million bushels. And then Texas stocks also rose to 7.6 million bushels, up from 4.0 million. That puts Oklahoma sorghum stock about 66% higher than a year ago, while Texas stocks were up about 90% and Kansas declined about 20%. To hear more on these reports, you can go to OklahomaFarmReport.com. You've got farm news on Ron. Oklahoma Ag Mediation is a program offered free of cost to agricultural producers. Cheyenne Sparks tells us more about the program.
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1: 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I'm Casey Shepard on the Radio Oklahoma Ag Network.
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6: 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Shower, thundershower activity expected to redevelop. Now, if you're headed to the Oklahoma City metro area, they do have some rain on the east side of the metro. And then if you're headed back towards, let's say, Garden City, that area, you'll find shower and thundershower activity. So we're in that dry slot. But it's expected to change throughout the afternoon hours. Chance of showers and thunderstorms late this afternoon. Best chance in southwest Kansas. And an overnight low of 48 in southwest Kansas. Yeah. It's 66 this morning, K101, K101online.com.
7: Hi, I'm Deanna Sinclair, an orthopedic

0: Thunderstorms late this afternoon. Best chance in southwest Kansas and an overnight low of 48 in southwest Kansas. Yeah. It's 66 this morning. 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
0: 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Oh, I love it. It's funny. It's good. It's great. It's fantastic. Sheila Marie walking into the studio, chastising me because I put her picture and spelled her name incorrectly on the K101 Facebook page. So we'll get that fixed in a moment. But I got even. She said to me, "Where's the bathroom here?" I said, "Well, you have to go on the air first before you can go to the restroom." There you go.
6: That's wrong.
0: It's wrong, but that's exactly what happened. So today is, of course, your first official day here with us at K101. Congratulations.
6: Yay.
0: Sheila Marie, she's here. She'll be doing all kinds of things, including you're going to do an on-air shift. Is that right?
6: Yeah.
0: All right. We look forward to that. I think 10 to 2, I've heard that rumor somewhere around the area. Also, you should know, and I've already mentioned this, but you might have missed it, that today is National Pumpkin Spice Day.
6: Oh, nice.
0: Because it's the first of October.
6: October, yes.
0: Uh-huh. It beginning of National Breast Cancer Awareness Month. So you see that I have on pink. I'll wear pink frequently. I do that anyhow, but I'll wear it even more frequently during the month of October. And it's National Homemade Cookies Day. So if somebody wants to, you know, make cookies and let Sheila feel welcome here, whether we spell her name correctly or not, I think it would be a nice gesture
6: on your part.
0: Bring us cookies. K101, K101 online.

0: Mojo.com, 6:30 now, 30 minutes after 6, 30 minutes away from 7 on a morning that promises more shower and thundershower activity coming up later. CJ will have more on that coming up in a moment. You know, I'm glad that you have on an orange shirt today. You must have something fancy and important going on today because you're wearing the button down.
1: No, it's just... No.
0: Oh, okay.
1: Other than the usual promoting the great city of Woodward in this part of the world.
0: Yesterday actually was National Orange Shirt Day. I am not making that up, but I meant to get to it, but we were so busy, didn't have that opportunity. And as fate would have it, you're wearing a collared orange shirt today.
1: Every day could be Orange Shirt Day.
0: It could be, but it isn't. So...
1: In honor of the state's largest and finest institution of higher learning. Educate, innovate, go state. Proud and immortal. That kind of stuff.
0: You'll have to remember that. That'll be part of your interview at your mid-year review. Yeah. Sheila, if you're able to recite, what is that? Is that the Oklahoma State credo motto? What is it?
1: Well, it's the alma mater. Proud and immortal.
0: Well, I didn't graduate there, so I don't know what the alma mater is.
1: Right. Bright shines your name, Oklahoma State, we herald your fame. Forever you'll find us, loyal and true, to our alma mater, OSU.
0: You know, there's people who graduated from OSU that are singing and saying that along with him.
1: Because it's a family deal.
0: Yes, the OSU family, right? That's all part of it. By the way, Junior, a little bit late this morning, and shockingly...
2: Imagine that.
0: ...coming in sans a hoodie,
3: Hoodie's in hand. It's not on yet, but it's in hand.
0: Wearing a T-shirt. It could be 112, and he's got a hoodie.
3: It is not going to be 112.
4: It's pretty cold in here. You guys keep that air.
0: Somebody else is going to whine with the rest of you. Good gosh. All right, so everybody's here. I guess
1: it's time to play the new day. Other news... Partly sunny today, warm, continued pretty good chance of some rain, particularly later on this evening. 80 for a high, maybe several less, though, to the west and north, the panhandles in southwest Kansas. 70s there. Rain chances rising 60-70% by later on tonight to 53 for an overnight low. Cold front's moving through. Clearing tomorrow, but 69 most likely in that range, at least for a high. Back to the 70s the weekend. 80s, warming back up. I may see a few temperatures close to 90 next week with the dry conditions along with it as well. Upper 50s, mostly though, well into the 60s this morning. 58 in Beaver to 68 Cherokee and Ashland. 61 this morning out in Canadian. 64 in Arnett. 66 ceiling in Camargo. Woodward's Mesonet said 67 last hour, along with Freedom, Alva, and Fairview. Some additional rainfall the last 24 hours. Far more than others. Slap out the last 24 hours, an additional 2.5 inches of rain.

0: Down in Weatherford, along I-40, 2 3/10. Beaver got about 8/10 more. 6/10 in Arnett, the 1/2 inch in Buffalo and Alba the last 24 hours. 3/10 Fairview, Sealing, and Cherokee. Woodward only about 15 1/100. Huge amounts there. Oklahoma City South, Paul's Valley about 3 inches. Ardmore close to 4 inches the last day or so. Not much activity this morning anywhere close to us for the most part. There's some activity from the Oklahoma City Metro on south, even some in far eastern Colorado, extending over into western Kansas a bit. But here again, chances of some continued activity later on today. Mostly mid to upper 80s, the highs yesterday, 85 at Alva to an even 90 in Fairview. It reached 86, both Woodward and Beaver. Cooler yet, way west, only 68 yesterday for a high there in Cimarron County near Boise City. Forecasters say periods of rain still expected, particularly later on this evening. Cooler temperatures as we head into the weekend. Rainstorms continue to be likely ahead of a somewhat of a dry line pushing eastward across western Oklahoma later on. Approaching cold front will also give us a chance for a few storms. Tomorrow, rain-free for the most part. The front will also bring us some cooler temperatures. Temperatures, again, will be below normal on Saturday, but by early next week, a warming trend along with those aforementioned dry conditions as well. President Donald Trump appearing in Oklahoma today, widely anticipated rally with the Republican gubernatorial candidate Mike Massey. This evening's rally, Durant, will be held the same night as the only debate. It's now been pre-recorded between Massey and the Democratic competitor, Cindy Munson. First time Trump has held a public event in Oklahoma in 6 years. 2020 was the last year here. No races in Oklahoma really are considered to be tight, though Republican U.S. Representative Stephanie Bice's bid for re-election against the Democratic challenger Gina Nelson is gaining somewhat attention. The rally is taking place in southeastern Oklahoma, a pocket of the state that was most favorable to Massey during the primary runoff. Polls statewide still favorable for Massey. A Democrat actually hadn't held the governor's office since Brad Henry did. He served from 2003 to 2011. Doors to that event there in Durant open at 2 o'clock this afternoon. The rally doesn't get underway till about 6. Jeff Starling has been named the new executive director of the Ham Institute for American Energy in Oklahoma City. Starling, who most recently served as the Secretary of Energy and Environment, he assumes the executive director position come October the 5th and will advance the Institute's mission to educate the next generation of energy leaders and lead conversations around American energy. Starling replaces Dr. Ann Pullen, who held the position starting back in 2024. But in May of this year, said she would transition into the role of special advisor to Harold Hamm. Starling's previous experience included some leadership roles at Devon. The Institute was founded back in 2021 through a combined $50 million gift from both Harold Hamm, the foundation, and Continental Resources. It's located there in Oklahoma City's Innovation District. Starting in the fall of 2027, a new University of Oklahoma scholarship will help cover tuition average fees for qualifying students whose families earn between $60,000 and $75,000 a year. OU announced the scholarship. It's called OU Onward yesterday. It will build upon efforts from both state legislation, that's Oklahoma's promise, and the university, that's Crimson commitment to allow in-state students an easier pathway to college. University officials say about 300 undergraduate students should benefit from OU Onward this fall. Crude oil prices up slightly yesterday. West Texas Intermediate up about $1.21, closing at $89.38 per barrel. Natural gas, small gain for the day. It closed just over $3 at about $3.01. No jackpot winner Powerball last night. Saturday's Powerball drawing, some $440 million. No one matched all the numbers in Lotto Texas either, or Lotto America either. Lotto America comes Saturday, just a tick over $6 million, and Lotto Texas, for that matter, didn't have a winner either. Lotto Texas the weekend, Saturday drawing should be about $7.75 million. Mega Millions tomorrow, a $321 million prize. All the news that is news. What's up in sports?
1: Start with some regional action first.
0: Regional action.
1: On the baseball side, it was Visalia clinching their ticket to the Class B state tournament next week as they defeated Roth 10-4 yesterday in a regional

0: Consolation Championship. Woodruff, they'll play for a regional championship this afternoon at 3 after they defeated Anadarko 25-0 and then Perkins Tron 7-1 last night. Caleb Mills in that game, 15 strikeouts. Tess Endersby, 4 RBIs for the Boomers. Woodruff will await the winner of Bing and Perkins Tron. That game will be played at 1 o'clock. Some marching band competition going on yesterday in Clinton. Woodward's band got superior scores from the judges, ones across the board. They placed second in Class 4A, and the guard got outstanding guard of the day. Fairview, they earned first place in Class 3A, also getting superior ratings across the board for their band.
1: They're going to Memphis.
0: Going to Memphis, right, yeah.
1: Isn't that right? They're going to take one to the Liberty Bowl?
0: Yes. And they're raising funds. I think
1: I know we're talking about the Fairview Marching Band. What are they called? What's that called? What's their band? What's the Yellow Jacket Marching Band?
0: Now, CJ, you're the Fairview guy here. Pride.
1: Well, they're going to the Liberty Bowl.
0: Uh huh.
1: And they're raising funds for transportation.
0: Good.
1: What are we chuckling over there for? Support the trip, support the band.
0: It's a serious subject, Michael. Jeez.
2: That's what I was just exactly thinking. We're going to get serious now and talk about the band.
1: Well, because they're orange and black.
2: Okay.
1: So, okay, I didn't mean to interrupt.
2: But go ahead.
1: Have we talked about Oklahoma State yet?
0: Not yet. We're actually not going to talk about Oklahoma State today, at least in that sense. Well, we can. We can in a minute here, actually. MLB wild card yesterday. 3 of those 4 series came to a close. Chicago White Sox swept the Houston Astros. The New York Yankees eliminated the Boston Red Sox. And the San Diego Padres dispatched the Chicago Cubs. Game 3 today for the Philadelphia Phillies and Atlanta Braves. First pitch at 7. NFL tonight, the Cleveland Browns host the Pittsburgh Steelers. Kickoff at 7:15. In college football, Tulsa is in action. They host North Texas. That one kicks off at 8. In high school football, a trio of games. Sharon Mutual heads to Corn Bible. Follett takes on Northside. And we've got Pond Creek Hunter welcoming Cyril.
1: So there are several games tonight, high school games tonight.
0: Yeah, and a couple in our area. So.
3: 3.
0: Well, but around the state, there's quite a few, at least in Oklahoma. Handful. So.
3: They're eating at Pedro's. Sharon Mutual is on their way to Corn Bible Academy.
0: Oh, man.
3: That'll be the highlight of the night, I promise.
0: I don't know that Pond Creek Hunter Cyril game is supposed to
3: I'm saying the highlight for Sharon Mutual. Nothing against Corn Bible Academy, but then it's not even going to be a close game.
1: You've got to kind of connect the dots with him.
3: I know.
1: You can't just reach out there and expect him to catch.
3: Sheila, are you playing along with
4: us
3: here?
4: Yes, yes.
3: Okay.
0: By the way, we're talking about OSU. What's this about they're trying to, the story that Barry Trammell, our good buddy Barry Trammell, what's he putting out there in the Tulsa world, CJ, about Chad Weiberger?
1: Was that, I read that.
0: Kind of interesting.
3: Wanting to fire him?
0: Yeah, which.
3: Yeah, it was silly.
0: Yeah. So.
3: I mean, what?
0: We love Barry. He's great. Love Trammell, but kind of.
1: I'll have to read the story intently and see what he's talking about.
0: Yeah, digest that for us and let us know. So,
3: I'm sure he will. Football coming up tomorrow night. Sharon Mutual entertaining. Sharon Mutual.
0: You
3: guys are warming off. Moreland entertaining.
0: Boone Apache.
3: Yeah, it's just Apache.
0: That's Boone.
3: Go to their school website. Nobody calls it Boone Apache. Believe
0: schedule
3: me.
0: Says Boone Apache.
3: Anyhow, an important game because if Moreland wants to be in the postseason, they got to win tomorrow night.
0: Yeah, and just for momentum's sake as well, coming off a shutout, so is Apache. They both want to get this victory, and they both feel probably they could win this game. We're going to have head coach Clay Stevens in studio tomorrow morning with some players about 7:10.

0: around town that says Newton District 58. I think that's what it says. Great big blue and white signs.
1: Clear and to the point. I like that.
0: He was nothing extraneous.
1: You'll
0: see one just down the way from us at Northwest Golf Cars, and Mike's significant to us because he provides all the Quick Score cruisers for all the aforementioned events. And he put one out there yesterday. He and Max Carlisle. You know Max Carlisle from Fairview?
1: No.
0: They were out, and I said, I saw you put up a sign. And he said, yeah, on the ground it's really hard digging those postholes. But what he failed to add was, and Mike had already told me, that they had a power digger. They had an auger. Oh. He was complaining about digging.
2: Yeah, and he didn't have to dig. Really.
0: And he had the power doodad.
1: Doesn't matter who you are, Sheila, you can get thrown under the bus on this radio program.
0: You ask a question, yes, and I was getting around to answering.
3: Speaking of.
0: Yes.
3: Oh,
0: I thought you had.
3: I thought you were going to throw somebody under the bus.
0: No, I don't throw folks under the bus. Yes, Dr. Newton's going to be here tomorrow.
2: Okay. Hey, Coop.
0: You know, he's got a, can I say this? He's got a new golf cart.
2: Yes, he won it.
0: He bought this one. There's a long story associated.
2: What did he win in the golf ball drop?
0: Well, he won the lawnmower.
2: That's right. He could enter in those zero-turn races coming up.
0: Well, but I'm told he may be doing some horse trading there.
2: Okay. I see.
0: Yes, Dr. Newton's going to be here, and our good friend Cooper Johnson, our really good bud over there at Northwestern Oklahoma State University, baseball team, full-time student, sidelines for Northwestern football, particularly the home games, and he's part of a, did you hear him talking last week about his?
1: No, because you weren't here last week.
2: No, you weren't here last week when we were talking to him about
1: it. I see.
0: Cooper was here last week.
1: Okay. Yes.
0: Well, he and some buddies, I think they're baseball teammates.
2: Yes, baseball teammates, yeah.
0: They have procured a couch somewhere. One of them had a couch or something. And they load up this couch in one of the guys' pickups, and they go to soccer games.
2: Yes.
0: And they take the couch out and put it along the...
2: That's how they watch the soccer game.
1: I think it's great.
2: Oh, they took it to Enid last week.
0: You should get us some pictures.
2: Yeah, sure.
1: We need a K101 couch.
2: Back to Moreland Homecoming real quick. Tonight,
1: we started this conversation, by the way, 5 minutes ago, quite literally.
2: They've dubbed this homecoming, by the way, loyal and true to the royal blue. So, stealing a little bit of the OSU lines there.
0: If it was anybody but Moreland, but that's okay since it's the Bearcats.
2: Anyways, tonight they've got a VIP dinner going on in the high school parking lot, a spirit walk at 7:45.
0: Part of homecoming.
2: 7:45, spirit walk to the bonfire. They're going to have a bonfire at 8 o'clock.
1: Okay.
2: Tomorrow, their pip facility is 2 o'clock. We mentioned the parade at 5. The homecoming coronation there at the football field taking place 6:30, so in the pregame. Might want to write that down, CJ. And then the alumni banquet they're having that Saturday morning, 10 to 5.
0: I can remember these things.
2: They're registering for alumni banquet 10 to 5 Saturday morning, or into Saturday afternoon. And then they're having a dinner at 6 o'clock for that. So
0: another dinner? I mean, they're having sounds like some big several days of food, folks, and fun.
1: VIP, are you two going to be there?
2: We'll see.
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1: Partly sunny for part of the day today, then a chance of showers developing late in the afternoon. 60% chance in Northwest Oklahoma, 30% chance in the Panhandles, 90% chance in Southwest Kansas, 79 for a high in Northwest Oklahoma and the Panhandles, 71 in Southwest Kansas. Another chance of rain overnight, 50 to 60% chance. Overnight lows ranging from 48 in Southwest Kansas to 53 in Northwest Oklahoma and the Panhandles. And then partly cloudy and fall will be in the air tomorrow. 66 in Southwest Kansas, 68 in the Panhandles and Northwest Oklahoma. 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Where it's time now for a look at our agricultural news brought to us by the Bank of Western Oklahoma. They've got locations in Cordell, Elk City, Gary, Visalia, Weatherford, and Woodward. It's where people come first. It's the Bank of Western Oklahoma.
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0: Well, the livestock complex ended yesterday mixed, with the cattle contracts ending the day higher, while the hog contracts did close lower. It's just some light cash cattle trade in the north. Still no significant business. Still could see some significant business today. Boxed beef was mixed. Choice was up 13 cents, $3.82.79. 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OKC West El Reno final report, 5,938 head. Feeder steers were 4 to 10 higher. Feeder heifers were 2 to 7 higher. Feeder cattle steers, medium large ones, 2 to 3 weights, 510 to 580. 3 to 4 weights, 480 to 530. 4 to 5 weights, 420 to $5. 5 to 6 weights, 370 to 435. 6 to 7 weights, 325 to 395. 7 to 8 weights, 320 to 365. 8 to 9 weights, 330 to 352, and 9 to 1,000 pounds, 306.50 to 312. Kansas City, I should say live cattle. Now, October live cattle up $1.45, 218.67. December up 190 at 222.70. October feeder cattle up 277, 336.42. November up 340, 334.30. October hogs down 65 cents, 78.72. And we'll check all the grains in just a moment.
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1: Oklahoma hard red winter wheat was lower yesterday, and it was down 10 cents. Davis, 608. El Dorado, 653. Perry and Stillwater, 655. Keys, 656. Hobart, 658. Clinton, Frederick, Hooker, Shattuck, and Weatherford, 663. Buffalo, 668. Alva, Banner, El Reno, Gary, Okarchi, O'Keen, Ponca City, Watonga, 673. Cherokee and Lawton, 678. Temple, 688. Grain futures, Kansas City wheat, December, down 10 cents, 733. The March down 9 and a quarter at 746 and a half. Chicago wheat, December down 17 cents, 675 and three quarters. March down 16 and a quarter at 693 quarters. December corn is down 21 and a quarter at $5 three quarters. March down 20 and a half cents, 515 and a half. November soybeans down 4 3/4, 1293. January's down 3 1/2, 1309 and a quarter. Now live trade this morning, Kansas City wheat, the March up 6 cents, 752 1/4. May up 6 3/4, 758 3/4. Chicago wheat, the March up 4 cents, 694 3/4.
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1: 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It's the morning show, morning radio the way it should be. We've got CJ, Sheila Marie Jr., and a veritable cast of thousands. Happy to have you alongside. The rain is supposed to redevelop. Now, CJ, did I hear this correctly, that this is the rain that we may see later this afternoon? And
2: better
1: I couch that.
2: Later this evening, right?
1: Huh?
2: Better chance.
1: Later yeah.
2: This
1: and that's because the cold front and Polo are going to merge. Is that why that's occurring later?
2: Well, Polo's pretty well already affected. Polo's done, but there's still, there's kind of, and I don't know why the Weather Service referred to it as a quasi-dry line. I guess it's close to being a dry line, not a true bona fide dry line that will be the focal point for some additional activity later on today. Primarily, there's really nothing very close to us. At least there wasn't.
1: No.
2: Was Oklahoma City south and maybe down along I-35 toward the Red River, and then even further way west in terms of eastern Colorado for the most part. And I guess it extends, like Lamar and La Junta, pretty good rain, and then extends toward far, and I'm talking far western Kansas, like West Can and Tribune, Kansas, places out there somewhere.
1: Sheila, weather fascinate you? Do you get excited about it, jacked up, enjoy it as much as we do?
3: No, but I am glad it's raining because we need the rain.
1: No.
4: What about the stars then?
3: The stars.
4: Oh. Interest in the stars.
3: Moons. Yeah.
2: Yeah.
4: Okay.
2: Like,
4: see.
2: Jupiter aligns with Mars.
4: Yes.
2: And that kind of stuff.
1: And he's
2: the moon's in the seventh house, and Jupiter aligns with Mars.
3: That loses me more than football.
1: It's the age of Aquarius. Let the sun shine in. Marilyn McCoo, Billy Davis Jr., and the rest of the fifth dimension.
3: All right.
1: And you're so young, you have no idea what we're talking about.
4: So young, quit that.
1: Well, that's true. You bumped into somebody from Woodward High School.
4: Yeah,
1: downstairs.
4: Woodward teacher, she was supporting me in the plight of the sweater / hoodie. So
1: come on.
4: She said, stop. She said, don't worry about them giving you crap. I'm with you.
1: It's 65.
4: It's cold enough for a hoodie.
1: I'm telling
4: sweater.
1: You, in February when it's 65, everybody's going to be in shorts and t-shirts.
4: Nah.
3: I think it's 57 in here.
4: It feels like it. Yeah. Me locker.
1: Okay, whatever. What else, CJ?
2: Well, what hospital's kind of...
1: Yes.
2: Not the hospital. No.
1: The hospital? What is it? It's a big building with lots of patients.
2: But that's not
1: important,
2: right now. Well, folks from Integris, Doug Ross is bringing several, I think, just after what? What time are they coming, do you know?
1: Oh, 7:40.
2: Okay.
1: We just welcome we welcome anybody in whenever. Our doors are open.
3: Bring cookies.
1: Yeah. Well, it's National Homemade Cookie Day, so...
3: I almost made
2: it
3: cookies,
4: You didn't do it.
3: I didn't do it. I'm like, oh, I'll do it.
1: You know, the old story is almost only counts in horseshoes, hand grenades, and at the drive-in, so thanks.
3: Never heard that one.
2: And then we have a birthday of someone near and dear to us, special to us.
1: Really?
4: I'm guessing you're holding that till 7?
2: No, we can kind of toss it out, at least initially, and...
4: Okay.
2: At this point.
1: The 1st of October. First day of October, we've got a birthday here at K101.
2: That's catty-cornered from us.
1: Oh.
2: The Bank of Western Oklahoma.
1: Okay.
2: Destiny Howard's birthday is today.
4: Oh, goodness. Destiny.
1: And what are we doing for Destiny today on her birthday?
2: Well, we'll have to ask Josh. That be husband Josh. Daughters Harlow and Lawson. Well, we may try to reach out to Miss Howard later on this morning and see if we can personally... wish her a happy birthday.
1: I'm sure she would enjoy that.
2: She's somewhere, I think, around 27. I don't know. Maybe on the upward end, 30. But
1: so she's a loan officer over there at the bank, by the way. And CJ's
2: she runs the darn bank.
1: CJ's in need of some extra cash.
2: Her dad, Joe Ferris. Did you know that? Did you know that Joe was...
1: I did not know that, no.
2: Yeah, Destiny's, Joe is Destiny's dad and married to Josh. But, you know, we need somebody like Destiny because Josh is always off playing golf.
1: She was in here the other day and you said that about him.
4: And she agreed.
2: It's true.
4: Yeah.
2: And then you have John Mark, and he's still trying to figure out how to get the wreath hung right side up over on binding contract.

0: All right. Well, anyway, that was a long ways around to let everybody know that it's Destiny's birthday. So when you
1: went, it always bank, is.
0: When you head into the Bank of Western Oklahoma today, say hi to Destiny.
2: Hello.
0: Oh, we forgot Mesa. Mesa's over there. Mesa McCormick.
3: Yeah. Bum, bum. You're gonna get in trouble not mentioning the proper people there at the Bank of Western Oklahoma.
0: All right. Anything else? Oh, you asked me.
2: Well, I asked you. Just wanted to make sure. First day of October. And the and National Pumpkin Spice Day, National Homemade Cookies Day. I'm thinking that probably one of the individuals that's coming from Jackson, good Lord, from Integrus this morning, probably will be talking about breast cancer awareness. That's just a guess, because today begins National Breast Cancer Awareness Day. So I would be surprised if that's not one of the topics of conversation.
0: You mean the day or the month?
2: Well, the month, yeah.
0: Okay.
2: I said day. Okay. It is month.
1: CJ's rubbing off on you big time.
2: Both of you are. I tell you what, after being out with you until after 8 last night, I was barely able to sleep, and God, the nightmare.
4: ABC News, I'm Sherry Preston. The execution of a convicted killer in Tennessee ending overnight with her still alive. Reporter Tori Gessner from ABC affiliate WKRN was there for what was supposed to be the execution of Krista Pike.
5: The curtains close at 7:46, and she was clearly still alive. She was clearly still breathing and snoring. We could audibly hear that.
4: Officials say Pike survived 2 doses of the execution drug and is now at a hospital. Tennessee's governor ordering a full investigation. The United Arab Emirates says it's in charge of the probe into what happened aboard a Fly Dubai plane to Tel Aviv, the co-pilot apparently attacking the pilot. Israeli officials say it was a possible terror plot to crash the plane. The co-pilot is in custody in Saudi Arabia. New documents obtained by ABC News show the woman who says she was gang-raped at Cornell University says she, quote, felt like bait, and that there, in her words, were lions around me. This is ABC News.
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0: From the 101 EU Center, fair sky, 65 degrees this morning. Partly sunny today, relatively warm. Continued rain chances, particularly this evening. Close to 80 for a high, maybe several less west and north. Panhandles in southwest Kansas, only into the 70s there. Rain chances rising, closer to 60-70% by later on this evening. 53 overnight, clearing tomorrow. Nice day, 69 for a high. 70s the weekend, 80s by the first part of next week. Upper 50s, most though, well into the 60s this morning. Check last hour, temperatures were ranging from 58 in Beaver to 68 Cherokee and Ashland. Some additional rainfall the last 24 hours, some hefty amounts, far more than others. Slap out the last 24 hours. Mesonet shows 2.5 inches. Weatherford, an additional 2 3/10. Beaver, about 8 tenths. 6 tenths or so in Arnett. 1/2 inch. Buffalo and Alva, 3 tenths only, though, the last 24 hours. Fairview, Sealing, and Cherokee. Woodward, 15 1/100. Currently, any activity this morning, not anywhere close. Oklahoma City south, and then some activity eastern Colorado, extending over into western Kansas. Some huge amounts of rain. Paul's Valley, Tishomingo, over 3 inches of rain the last day or so. Ardmore with an additional 4 inches of rainfall. Mostly mid to upper 80s, the highs yesterday, 85 in Alva to an even 90 there in Fairview, 86 Woodward and Beaver. Cooler yet, though, way west, 68 for a high yesterday in Cimarron County near Boise City. Forecasters say periods of rain still expected, particularly later on this evening. Cooler temperatures heading into the weekend, though by early next week, a warming trend along with mostly dry conditions. President

0: Donald Trump appearing in Oklahoma later today. Widely anticipated rally with the Republican gubernatorial candidate Mike Massey. Today's rally in Durant, the same night as the only scheduled debate between Massey and the Democratic opponent Cindy Munson. First time Trump has held a public event in Oklahoma since 2020. Officials say that the debate will be pre-recorded and aired this evening on OETA. No races in Oklahoma considered to be really tight, though the Republican U.S. Representative from Central Oklahoma, Stephanie Bice, her bid for re-election against the Democratic challenger Gina Nelson is gaining somewhat attention. One longtime Republican, Pam Pollard, former chair of the Republican Party, said the president's visit a show of gratitude to voters in Oklahoma who remain loyal to him each time he's been on the ballot. Both times he carried all 77 counties. The rally is taking place in southeastern Oklahoma. That's a pocket of the state that's actually favorable to Massey anyway during the primary runoff election. Polls also at this point favorable for Massey. The Democrat hasn't held the governor's mansion since Brad Henry did. He served from 03 to 2011. Doors to the event open there, Durant Choctaw Event Center, 2 o'clock this afternoon. The rally is set for 6. Jeff Starling, who has been named as the new executive director of the Ham Institute for American Energy in Oklahoma City. Starling most recently served as Oklahoma's Secretary of Energy. Starling, who assumes the executive director position come October the 5th, will help advance the Institute's mission to create the next generation of energy leaders and lead conversations around American energy. He replaces Dr. Ann Pullum, who held the position since 2024, May of this year, and said she would transition into a new role, a special advisor to Harold Hamm. Starling's previous experience includes leadership roles at Devon, among others. Founded in 21 through a combined $50 million gift from the Harold Hamm Foundation and Continental Resources, the Institute serves as a hub for energy education. Starting in the fall of 2027, a new University of Oklahoma scholarship will help cover tuition, average fees for qualifying Oklahoma students whose families earn between $60,000 and $75,000 a year. OU announcing that scholarship yesterday. It's called OU Onward. It will build upon efforts from both state legislation, that's Oklahoma Promise, and the university, that's Crimson Commitment, to allow in-state students an easier pathway to college. The scholarship is for both incoming and transfer new students. Current undergraduate students, incoming freshmen may receive OU Onward for up to 4 years undergraduate schooling, while transfer and current students can receive it for a maximum of 3. University officials say they expect about 300 undergraduate students to benefit from OU Onward this coming fall. Crude oil prices up slightly yesterday. West Texas Intermediate rose about $1.21. Settling at $89.38 per barrel. West Texas up another $1.80 last check this morning. Natural gas, small gain for the day yesterday, closing at $3.01. Natural gas last check down 6 pennies. No jackpot winner in Powerball last night, so Saturday's Powerball should be about $440 million. No one matched all the numbers. Lotto America. Lotto America comes Saturday, a tick over $6 million. No big winner either in Lotto Texas, so Lotto Texas weekend, Saturday drawing about $7.75 million. Mega Millions tomorrow, $321 million for a prize. 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
2: High school regionals yesterday. On the baseball side, Viaside defeated Roth in the regional consolation championship to punch their ticket to the Class B state tournament. Woodward will play for a regional championship today. They defeated Anadarko 25-0 and Perkins Tryon 7-1 yesterday. Kayla Mills in that win over Perkins Tryon had 15 strikeouts. Tessa Endersby with 4 RBIs. Woodward will play the winner of Ming Perkins Tryon at 3 this

0: this afternoon. That game will be on Z92. Hub City Marching Contest in Clinton yesterday. The Woodward Marching Band received superior ratings across the board. They placed second in Class 4A. The Color Guard also got Outstanding Guard of the Day. Fairview also competed there. They received superior ratings and earned first place in Class 3A. MLB Wild Card, it was three of the four series coming to a close yesterday as the Chicago White Sox swept the Houston Astros, the New York Yankees eliminated the Boston Red Sox, and the San Diego Padres dispatched the Chicago Cubs. Game three today for the Philadelphia Phillies and Atlanta Braves, first pitch at 7. Women's College Soccer, Northwestern Oklahoma State looks to keep their five-match winning streak alive. They'll face Harding tonight at 7 in Arkansas. In the NFL, the Cleveland Browns host the Pittsburgh Steelers, kick at 7:15. In college football, Tulsa hosts North Texas, kickoff at 8 there. And in high school football tonight, Sharon Mutual heads Corn Bible. Follett takes on Northside, and Pond Creek Hunter welcomes Surreal. That's what gets your weather, news, and sports with your 7 o'clock report on K101.
1: You were able to get the definitive word from Coach Jones last night on the situation with the reentry that really pivotal ended up helping Woodward and was detrimental to Perkins Syron.
0: So there was, Paisley Morales.
1: Yes.
0: She was supposed to reenter. Coach Jones didn't reenter. He's like, I should have done it. Didn't do it. Her at-bat went on. It was an out, but the Perkins Strong coach, Jimmy Smith, is the one that brought up the fact that Rylas didn't re-enter, so they had her go back, do the at-bat, turned into a big play, and the Boomers rolled on from there. So kind of an odd situation where the opposing coach brings up, a rule issue there, and it hurts her in the first place. So
1: what would have been one out with runners at first and third turned into no outs, bases loaded. And then the bases got cleared, and that ball game was pretty much decided there. So anyhow, best of luck to the Boomer softball team later today. Those games on Z92 beginning at 3, correct?
0: That is correct. If they, for whatever reason, lose that 3 o'clock game, they play the, if necessary, at 5 o'clock there for the regional championship.
1: And the winner will advance to the super regional.
0: That is correct.
1: Did you see the message from the Tonkawa football coach?
0: I did not.
1: To his fans? Trent Harmon getting them fired up. Tonkawa, we live, breathe football. Friday, it's time to prove it. We've got a 4-hour drive to Hooker for a huge district game. And, oh, by the way, it happens to be their homecoming. So that'll be a fun one. I know you'll follow that on Friday night.
2: On Friday night, quick scores. That's part of the premier matchup, at least in Class A football, among them anyway. The Bucks and the Bulldogs.
1: He said, 4 hours, one town, one team together. So fired up for that game. I can't wait for the matchup. Week number eight when they travel to Fairview. On the 23rd of October.
2: Your week numbers, because that 0 week messes that all up.
0: It'll be week eight, though. You're right.
1: It is week eight, yes. All right.
2: And let's Tonkawa, that's our good friend Joey Reinerts over there. I think he's on the coaching staff for football. O'Keen kid.
1: Okay.
2: Was at Chisholm for quite some time. Really, quite honestly, turned that Chisholm deal around a number of years ago. So I think he's on staff. I may have made that up.
0: I'm double checked.
1: 30 days until Halloween, 32 days until the end of daylight savings time. Not happy about that.
2: What, the daylight savings time is ending, or you have to wait 30 days for it?
1: That it's ending. Those 4 months are not the best, I don't think.
2: Well, I have several items for you.
1: I figured you did.
2: Quickly, of course, I think we told everybody that it's Destiny Howard's birthday today.
1: We did.
2: Over catty-cornered from us at the Bank of Western Oklahoma.
1: We also told things that weren't true, a little white lies, saying that her age wasn't past 30.
3: That's nobody's business.
2: That's right.
0: You should know better. You've had lady friends. You should know better.
2: Radio stations. We can make stuff up if we want to. Anyway, happy birthday, Destiny. Husband, Josh. Daughters, Harlow and Lawson. They'll be off to school. We might try to catch them as they're off to school here later on this morning. So, anyway, the Sharon and the hospital's coming in.
1: Hospital.
2: Representative Integris. Doug Ross bringing some folks just after 7:30 this morning. We'll visit with them. The big Sharon Fire Department fundraiser is this weekend, Saturday, October 3rd, 5:30 to 7:30. Dakota, I was led to believe, might be here tomorrow.
1: Talk
2: a little more about the Sharon fundraiser. And here, coming up in about a week, and we haven't really talked much about this, we're going to between now and Friday, October the 9th, there is a benefit golf tournament to help an outstanding young lady, Afton Wilson. You know Afton? Paramedic, Woodward County EMS, diagnosed with cancer.

0: Esther, we all know her husband, Kyle Wilson.
1: Yes.
0: Firefighter, News 9's guy, storm chaser fellow.
2: Doesn't wave his arms.
0: No, but the guy he works for does. See, I wouldn't digress if you wouldn't toss those things out
1: blaming
0: there.
1: Michael for the, poking a little bit. Egging you there.
2: I just want to make sure that everybody gets their bingo card filled out every morning.
0: But serious deal here, it is, and you can call JP, that's Mr. Cherokee, isn't that right? For questions, 571-1645. And it is, I think they're going to do a couple of flights. I believe there's a morning morning flight and an afternoon flight, if you will. Benefits Afton and her family at Crystal Beach Golf Course, just down the way from the radio station. Anyway, we'll try to get JP in here and talk more about that, quite honestly, that it is now October the 9th. Would that be 1 week from tomorrow? It would be, wouldn't it?
3: On my calendar, it is.
0: Yes. So, anyway,
1: let's count. Five. So 7 days, yeah.
2: Stop it.
0: The evening before is trivia night over at the Woodward County Event Center, Benefits United Fund. That's October the 8th. That's always a fun deal, and you can win big bucks.
1: Are we entering a team of that?
2: I heard.
0: Grand prize.
2: Yeah.
0: No, because we can't compete with Dustin Pope. He's going to win.
1: He's trivia king.
0: He's the trivia king down there, or up there.
2: You're not able to use devices for this, are you?
0: At Sealing State Bank.
2: You can't hit Google or anything, look for answers.
0: I don't think so. Okay. Did you go to the Oklahoma job fair yesterday, anybody? That was a cool deal. That,
1: Michael, Sean Kelly did. Mm-hmm.
2: Went by.
0: Brandon Cook was over there.
1: Brandon Cook.
0: 10 to 2 yesterday. And I'm told, who told me how many jobs were filled yesterday? Somebody told me that.
2: I did not hear that number. Maybe Sean did.
0: No, I've got a number somewhere, but I can't remember it.
2: Well, just make something up.
1: Yeah.
0: So, no, I have a certain level of credibility that I need to maintain, so I'm not going to make stuff up.
1: With who?
2: Certain level. Oh, my goodness. That bar is down around the ankles.
0: And next weekend, we've got to talk more about this as well, the 10th and the 11th over in Winoka. The Renaissance Festival. You know what that is? Well, you do night stuff and jousting and...
1: be careful with that night stuff, please, Lord.
0: There's dancers, kids
1: clarify on that. Golly.
0: There's even a fairy court. And it's Saturday and Sunday.
2: I believe the night starts with a K.
1: Yes. Okay. Thank you.
2: Oh,
1: Thank you.
0: And one final thing, and this is more, this is not serious, but it's actually, you know, we had been warning folks that parts of Northwest wasn't danger, Will Robinson, but we had been
1: warning folks about that night stuff.
0: People that they're, as they referred to it, the meteorologists, a dry slot would affect. Probably Northwest Oklahoma, and specifically Woodward County for the most part. And when you look at the five-day rainfall totals from the Woodward Mesonet, or from the Oklahoma Mesonet site, 2-3 inches across Beaver County, well over an inch in Texas County, over 2 inches in Cimarron County, over an inch across Major County, Dewey County for the most part, and there is Woodward's Mesonet shows just a tick under a quarter of an inch the last 5 days.
2: Wow.
0: And Freedom up there all kind of along the Woods and Woodward County line, 3/10. And you go a little further to the east, and Alva shows like well over an inch. Fairview shows over an inch and a half. Oh, what's that? Watonga, 1.25 inches. Almost 3 inches down in Weatherford. My point is, they were correct when they said a dry slot would affect this part of the world, or a part of the world. It happens to be northwest Oklahoma, far northwest Oklahoma. So, but I guess a chance still for some additional thunderstorm activity.
2: That's what they're reporting.
0: This evening before it all moves out of here, and actually going to be real nice tomorrow, right?
2: Should be a lovely day tomorrow. Sunshine. Overnight low in the 40s in southwest Kansas.
0: No. Yeah. Is that right?
2: Yeah. 48 for an overnight low. Want to remind folks, Pick of the Patch coming up on Saturday over there at McDonald's of Woodward. Kevin and Kevin, part of that.
0: Evans and Martin.
2: Yes.
0: Which one's first?
2: Well, on the list here, actually, Woodward McDonald's is listed first. Okay. Kevin Martin second.
0: Well, he's the proprietor.
2: J.D. Fisher also thrown in there as well.
0: He and Brett and Trish kind of run the place for him out there.

0: Brett, of course.
1: 28th Oklahoma. Arches visible from Moreland.
2: From Moreland.
0: You know what? That is going to be dispelled tomorrow night. Okay, I'm just telling you right now. We will be in Moreland. I'm going to step out of the press box at Interline Field.
1: I promise you.
0: I'm going to check to the west, and I will not.
1: I promise you.
2: Well, then we're going to have to get you with the good doc and get better glasses for you.
0: Well, it's been a year since I've had an update, and I do need one. But
1: you can get orange glasses from him.
0: I will not get orange glasses. That I can guarantee. No football. You mentioned orange, though. No OU, no OSU football this weekend.
2: So you're in for the Hurricanes tonight?
1: No.
2: Oh,
0: darn! He doesn't like them.
1: I don't like them.
2: I know he doesn't.
1: It used to be the Mean Green. They're the Eagles now, right? North Texas.
2: They're still the Mean Green.
1: Are they?
2: Yeah. They just have an eagle as the logo.
1: Okay. Where do they play? Tulsa?
2: It's in Tulsa tonight. Living on Tulsa time.
1: The Hurricanes? Okay.
0: All right.
1: Let's see. Well, I had another question for you, but I guess we can wait.
0: No, go.
1: No, I can't. Well, it can wait because I can't think of it.
0: Oh, I see. That's, you know, he's learned to be a politician over the year. He's rubbed elbows enough with politicians and attorneys over the year so that he is able to do that, divert and deflect. Just wait till he tells you, oh, I didn't make it because I over-calendared. He didn't overschedule. He over-calendared.
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6: K101, K101online.com, morning show, morning radio, the way it should be. Thanks for coming by and saying hello. The Fancy Farmer is coming up on, I got this note, the Fancy Farmer coming up on October the 17th. This is up in Barber County at the fairgrounds in Hartner. Our friend Cody is going to be a part of that. And again,
7: what's the Fancy Farmer?
6: Well, the Fancy Farmer is a day filled with vendors from all over Kansas and Oklahoma showcasing their wares. That'll be at the Barber County Fairground in Hartner on the 17th of October. Something tells me Cody may or may not know something about that. What do you think?
8: Do you think he's a fancy farmer?
6: I don't know. That's what I'm saying. It's maybe above his pay grade. By the way, a news story coming across my desk. You guys didn't get it, but apparently there was a robbery overnight down at the intimacy store, you know, where they have those frilly things for women. Okay. Yeah. So far the robbers are on the loose. They've been able to give the police the slip.
7: Oh, jeez.
6: So, K101, K101online.com.

0: Cable1, cable1online.com, 724, 24 minutes answer 7 as we roll through our Thursday morning together, first day of October. No one has bequeathed this yet with homemade cookies. It is a national holiday.
1: I'm sure CJ will wind his way into getting some cookies.
0: I would be more than happy to celebrate with anybody that would like it. So, we've got that big football game coming up tomorrow night, the homecoming over there at Moreland. You've talked about the royalty. We'll have players in studio tomorrow morning.
1: That's correct.
0: There's a bit of a preview for that. One of the things that there's always some uniqueness, these small towns that we go to for football games. And, of course, the thing about Engeline Field is it's right next to the train tracks.
1: And you will have trains and come across during the game.
0: Trains. There will be lots and lots of trains that come through. And I think that's a neat deal. I like that. When you go to Apache, their claim to fame is that they have actual Native Americans on the field that drum during the ballgame.
1: Wow.
0: And they also have, it's one of those places where you can park your vehicle and watch the game from the comfort of your car.
1: It's pretty nice. You know what we're going to have to do tomorrow, CJ? We're going to have to enlist the help of one William. It's his place.
2: Noble?
1: William. Yes.
2: Well, he's an alumni. We haven't seen the diploma from Moreland High School, much less his college.
1: Much tomorrow. Less Northwestern.
2: But, oh, that's right. What if he's going to be there?
1: I'll have to put that in the works. He may have to help me run around and talk to some people.
0: I'm sure in some form or fashion he'll be there. Sheila, your daughter's on the dance team at Woodward High School. We haven't talked about that. Will they be performing tomorrow night at Boomer Stadium as they entertain Oak City?
3: Yep, they will. She's been practicing all week. She practices, well, the whole Boomer dance team, they get up and they practice before 6:30 in the morning every day.
0: What kind of routine are they putting on tomorrow night, you know?
3: She doesn't let me see it. Until...
0: Seriously?
3: No, I got to go. I got to watch. She does not show me.
2: Yeah, will that be a pregame, halftime? When will they do?
3: They perform at halftime.
2: Okay.
0: And then they have, a couple of weeks ago, the cheerleaders were in a competition. Dance team has a competition as well, don't they?
3: Yeah, they do. They have some coming up, I believe, in December.
0: Okay. All right. And that is a key football game tomorrow night for Woodward.
1: Got to win that. You want to start at least 1-1 in the district, because if you start 0-2 after tomorrow night, you got to beat two of Weatherford, Clinton, Cash, which top three teams in the district would be a tall task if you want to make the playoffs.
2: So. Clinton plays at Weatherford tomorrow. The other
1: Custer County conflict, actually.
2: Yeah. I-40 there, and Bethany and Cash, the other district game, Douglas, a non-district game, they go to Ponca City.
1: There you go.
2: Sullen Stadium. It used to be Sullen Stadium. The Wildcats.
0: Pretty good facility. I've been there years ago, but I was there.
2: They nice probably facility. Have turf. I think they have turf.
0: They have turf there. They have, in fact, for several years. You just thought they'd throw that in there, didn't you?
1: Of course.
2: They have turf in Beloit, Kansas. Raise the money, then do it themselves. Put on their big boy pants, went out and raised the money.
1: Hello, tourism.
0: What else? Well,
2: no, I'm waiting on you. You're the director here. You and Sheila are the directors.
0: Well, you know, Sheila, I cede my directorship to you. You simply can take over. What was I going to ask you about? Oh, this fundraiser tomorrow that we'll talk about with Sharon, and then it's coming up, the actual fundraiser itself, on Saturday.
2: Sharon Fire Department.
0: Yeah. Yeah.
2: It's an annual deal.
0: Okay.
2: That means they do it every year.
0: Well, thank you, Gilligan. But we will have somebody in studio to
2: talk
0: to
2: Dakota. Well, Dakota, he's always kind of been one of the ringleaders of that.
0: Now, should we know Dakota? You say that like we should know him.
2: Well, yes.
0: All right. Well, tell me more then.
2: No, he absolutely knows him. He's about the same height as Tyler.
0: Yes, we heard this yesterday.
2: But he has an Abraham. But he has an Abraham Lincoln beard.
0: Thank you, Doug. We appreciate it. Doug Ross has joined us.
2: This just handed me.
0: We just we love Doug because he comes with notes. He comes prepared. He lets us know things. Did you get it? Did you answer the phone? All right. Good morning, Farm Boy. How are you?
4: Hey, pretty good. What's going on today?
0: Well, it's ironic that we were talking about being prepared, and lo and behold, the phone rings, and you're on the other end. Because you're always prepared, right?
4: Sure. Absolutely.
0: You're a picture of preparedness. Junior, yesterday, who was it? Somebody was sharing with us, and I don't remember out of all the conversations that I had, but someone was telling us that they really enjoy listening to Farm Boy. Who was that?
1: That was Miss Lorelei Welch.
0: Oh, okay, our queen candidate.
1: Yes,

0: Yes, for Northwestern Miss Teen, yes.
1: Yeah, honest engine. After she got off the air with us, she said she listened to the program every morning and really enjoyed us and our conversations with, and she named you by name, Farm Boy.
2: Wow, that's cool.
1: You know, Farm Boy obviously
2: remind me to get that check out today.
1: I was going to say, Farm Boy is just, you know, he's so used to that sort of thing, his enthusiasm level is waning a little bit. 7:30 now, K101. Farm Boy is joining us this morning, and we're back with him after this as Farm Boy brought to us by the Chain Ranch, their annual Red Dirt Roundup sale coming out Saturday at the ranch, which is located west of Canton.
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1: 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He is a rock star in his own right. Farm Boy, what's going on in your world this morning?
2: Well, in a detailed market review, Allendale's Rich Nelson broke down the USDA quarterly grain stocks and small grain summary, outlining what shifting supply balances mean for producers navigating wheat, corn, and soybean marketing decisions. While old crop and new crop supply data presented both positive and bearish surprises, export headwinds and weather shifts across key growing regions continue to dictate market price action. The USDA finalized the 2026 U.S. all wheat production at about 1.5 billion bushels in the small grain summary yesterday, up roughly 3 million bushels from previous agency estimates. And despite that slight uptick, the quarterly grain stock report provided underlying support by revealing stronger than expected first quarter disappearance. And that's what's going on in ag today, guys.
1: All right, Farm Boy. And earlier today, CJ talking about the rainfall and the rain slot or lack thereof rain slot. And boy, portions of the state getting copious amounts of rain, and we didn't get a whole lot here in Woodward County.
2: Really? Because, you know, at one point, it looked like that was where all the action was taking place over the last couple of days.
4: Oh, there's action here. It's just not rainfall action.
2: Okay.
1: What'd you say, CJ? Okay. The mezzanine, like 1,500s?
4: Yeah, 1,500s. Well, that's been the last 24, about a half an inch, even less than that. Where's my notes?
2: Okay.
4: Quit asking questions that I can't answer. Quarter of an inch. The last 5 days, total for the Woodward Mezzanine.
1: Wow.
4: Yeah.
2: Well, you know what? We got significant rain yesterday, and it's raining right now, too. So hopefully that stuff will move back west, you know, and get everybody covered. But I'm sorry. Man, that's a bummer.
1: Well, you can make up for it by coming up with a great bad dad joke tomorrow because it's Friday.
2: Okay, it'll be horrible.
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1: K101 forecast indicates a slight chance of showers and thunder showers this morning in the panhandles. Better chance later this afternoon into tonight. 60% chance in northwest Oklahoma, 79. 90% chance in southwest Kansas, 71 for a top. 30% chance, as we mentioned, in the panhandles. Then overnight, 50 to 60% chance of showers and thunder showers, 53 out west in the panhandles, 53 in northwest Oklahoma. How about this? 48 for an overnight low in southwest Kansas. Then tomorrow, football Friday, partly to mostly sunny, 68 northwest Oklahoma, and in the panhandle, 68 in southwest Kansas, and 66 in northwest. Well, that's what we are right now, 66 degrees at Woodward, and 68 at Ashland, 56 over in Mead, it's 59 at Protection. They've got 67 on the thermometer at Darrison. I don't know if that's right. 61 down at Canadian. Back in Oklahoma, 64 in Arnett.

0: 60 slap out. Beavers at 61, 68 in Fairview, 67 up in Alva, 65 at Freedom and at Buffalo, 67 this morning in Sealing, and 66 at Camargo. As we mentioned, 66 this morning with cloud cover at K101, K101online.com. And we have been blessed by having a studio full of visitors all week long, and that continues on Thursday morning. We say good morning to Doug Ross, who has brought a trio of people with him from Integris Hospital.
1: Good morning, guys. It's great to be here today. It is October 1st today, obviously, and it's Breast Cancer Awareness Month. So I brought three ladies here with me today. I have Leela Cupp. She's a nurse practitioner, certified nurse midwife, and our main women's health provider. Okay. We have Brandy Alexander. She's our radiology manager. And Courtney Cook is a mammography tech. Both of those ladies do mammos at the hospital, and they're going to talk a little bit about the importance of mammograms and cancer detection, early detection. So I'll turn it over to the ladies.
2: Absolutely.
0: And don't be shy. Those microphones are all on. Put them in front of your face and tell us all. Well, introduce yourself, since we can't see you. So tell us who you are, and then give us one of the reasons why you're here this morning.
3: My name is Leela Cupp. I am the certified nurse midwife here in Woodward. I work for Integris. I'm here with Doug and the crew from Integris. We're just supporting Breast Cancer Awareness Month. It started today. And I'm just wanting, you know, everybody to come in, you know, get their exams, get scheduled for their mammograms and or pap smears, all those things.
4: I'm Brandy Alexander. I'm the radiology manager. We're just here. Approximately 3,550 people will get breast cancer this year. Most of them are women. However, men can get it as well. So screening is really important for women.
0: Okay. There you go. Get that microphone in front of you. Don't be shy.
5: I'm Courtney Cook, and I am the lead mammo tech at Integris Health Woodward. And we're just here to, even if you're younger than 40, and you have family history of breast cancer, we can calculate your risk score for your lifetime. If you're above 20%, then you qualify for a mammogram. If you're under the age of 30 and you have a lifetime risk of 20% or more, you qualify for a screening MRI.
0: Okay.
2: Brandy, you're the manager, radiology manager. What's that entail? I mean, what's under your umbrella, if you will?
4: So I manage all of the radiology department.
2: Okay.
4: So we have MRI, nuclear medicine, CT, mammo, bone density, ultrasound. We incorporate MRI and nuclear medicine and ultrasound in our imaging as well. We do screenings and diagnostics. So once you get to the diagnostic stage, there's other modalities that are incorporated with that. So, like, if you have a biopsy and it is positive and you have to have surgery, like a lumpectomy or a mastectomy, we incorporate nuclear medicine with that. So he does a scan to identify the lymph nodes so that when she goes in for surgery, they can take out that lymph node, and it helps with the staging right from the beginning so you can start your treatment quicker.
2: I'm told there's technology available here that, and I don't know, anyone can answer this. I don't know who that would be best, but there's technology available in Woodward that you can't find, roughly within 100 miles or something like that. Tell us about that. What's the benefit here in Woodward?
5: So we have a 3D mammography machine. We've had it since 2018, and it takes slices of the breast tissue. So if you have dense breast tissue, you're able to see through that density better, and it can detect earlier cancers faster than a traditional 2D mammography.
4: It can see a mass just a few millimeters in size, and so it's really important for especially dense breast tissue to cut through those layers, and you can just see it better than the 2D.
0: Now, when you say cut through, you're not actually saying that they're You're actually cutting it?
4: No.
0: Okay. All right. Yeah. You said that. I thought, wow, okay.

0: So it takes a picture at 1 millimeter slices of the breast. Okay. So like it sweeps across the breast, and it takes a picture every 1 millimeter.
1: Gotcha. Okay. All right. I was getting concerned there for a moment. I thought, okay, well, we're going to get out the gloves. And
2: talk about early detection. And here again, all three of you or any of you can answer that. But obviously the importance of early detection here. Talk about that.
3: The importance of early detection is getting your yearly mammograms, coming in for those yearly screenings, letting us schedule the mammograms at the hospital. We also offer an Empower hereditary cancer screening at our clinic. We draw it there. It is a send out. It can detect a percentage rate of what percentage you would have to get ovarian, breast, uterine, pancreatic cancer. So it's a very good test. And I have had a lot of women that get it. They are a carrier and they'll test the rest of their family members and realize if their daughters are carriers and down the line. So it's been very good.
1: You guys may have mentioned this earlier, but the numbers on a yearly basis, staggering. The amount of people that are affected by breast cancer.
3: Yes, 1 in 8 women.
1: Is that right?
3: Yes.
1: Okay. So obviously the importance is there. And I think you mentioned, one of the two of you mentioned that even if you're not 40 yet, maybe it's a good idea to go ahead and get checked out.
0: Yeah, so that risk screening, the lifetime risk that we do is very important. So especially if you are 20%. And no matter what age you are, like if you're 40 and you're above 20%, the radiologist will recommend you do a mammogram. And then 6 months after that, you do an MRI. And then in 6 months, you do another mammogram and you just alternate those. So you're getting a screening test every 6 months.
1: Okay.
0: For those higher risk women.
1: Okay. Obviously, you three of you have a passion for this.
3: Yes.
0: It's what we do all day.
3: Yes.
2: Now, I assume you just contact the hospital. Is that right, Doug?
3: They can go through me. They can set up an appointment with me, Lila Cup, and then I will send over the order to Brandy and her team.
2: Okay.
3: And then they follow up. They're really good at calling patients really fast and scheduling them, getting them in.
0: Patients can also schedule themselves. If they have the IntegraSidMe portal, you can just go on there, pick a time, and schedule.
4: And a couple of phone numbers here. The radiology scheduling number is 580-254-8679. And if you want to set up an appointment with Lila Cup,

0: for you folks, and that adds to the professionalism. Why did you go in this direction? I mean, is there a quick story that why the three of you got involved, or this is where life took you?
1: I started as a labor and delivery RN, taking care of women, and then I got my master's to deliver babies, and then I just fell in love with women's health, and okay. So it brought me up to Woodward.
0: Okay, yeah. Good.
2: I started as a radiology tech, and then I started doing ultrasound, and I mainly did breast ultrasound in the beginning, and then I learned mammo, and it's just something that I love to do. We do 3 or 4 biopsies every week, and I really enjoy helping women figure out their situations.
3: I started as an x-ray tech. Brandy was manager, and she needed a new mammo tech, so I stepped in right out of school and just fell in love with it.
0: And Doug, the thing about the hospital, they're employing people that, again, it's not just jobs. This is something that these folks are passionate about.
4: Definitely. We have a great core group of people at the hospital that love what they do, and they're sold out for helping our community mm-hmm. with their health needs all the way around, every department. We have great managers at the facility and great caregivers in all departments. So as witnessed by these ladies today.
0: Mm-hmm. Mm, very good. Siege?
5: No, I'm just tickled to death. Leela, Brandy, Courtney, all made it. Doug, thanks for bringing everybody in this morning.
0: Appreciate it, ladies.
1: Thank you.
0: I think you were going to say...
2: I was going to mention that most insurances pay 100% on screening mammos. Okay. So definitely just get you scheduled. And we also accept Oklahoma Project Woman. So that is a program for lower income people, and it's based in Tulsa, but they pay for all the women's imaging for those people who qualify.
0: Okay. Ladies, thank you for joining us this morning. Thank you for your passion and your professionalism. And National Breast Cancer Awareness Month going on all month long. K101, K101Online.com.

0: 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And we've got CJ, we've got Junior, Sheila Marie is with us this morning. You guys talk amongst yourselves. We're dialing them up. Do a little ring-a-dingy here.
1: Well, let's do some ring-a-dingy.
2: That'd be Destiny Howard. Didn't last year she try to...
1: It was a surprise. Now she's not going to answer the phone.
2: Well, I was going to say she didn't answer last year. We called.
1: One ring-a-dingy.
3: Hello.
1: Oh, she answered. Yes.
3: It is a miracle.
0: Did you not hear the trepidation in her voice, though?
1: Hello?
3: I know. I was like, it's the radio.
1: Is this the ever young Destiny Howard?
3: Do I feel forever young?
1: Yes, you are.
3: You said, yeah, I'm forever young.
1: Now, usually about this time, you're transporting kiddos about 7:45, close to 8 o'clock.
3: I'm about to get in the car.
1: So who are we taking to school today? Which kiddo?
3: I take Lawson.
1: So where's
3: Josh takes Harlow. I take Lawson.
1: So where's Lawson go to school?
3: She goes to Highland Park.
1: What grade's Lawson there this year?
3: Big third grader.
0: So is it a case, because I remember when I used to take my son to school, and I always had to stop at a convenience store and get him something to eat or drink. Do the kids still do that? And does one kid get a better deal with mom as opposed to dad?
3: Oh, I don't know what kind of deal Harlow gets, but Lawson doesn't.
0: Lawson would be like, hey, can I switch? Can that dad take me to school instead of mom?
3: Yeah, if she wants to eat something, she better eat some cereal here at home. She's getting the bad end of the deal with mom.
1: So Harlow, where's Harlow end up today at school?
3: She is in middle school, but she goes to ag first at the high school.
1: Okay.
3: So that's her first hour. So. And they start early, so she's been there a while already.
1: Do we know if anything is special planned? Do we know if anything specially planned for you today? It's a special day.
3: Not that I've heard of. I mean, I'm hoping for something.
1: Well, you'd be the last to know. I think
4: we need to call. We need to call Josh and find out.
3: Surely they've got something great special planned for me.
1: They're going to make you work today. You're going to be a catty cornered from us over at the Bank of Western Oklahoma today.
3: Absolutely. I'll be there all day.
0: I don't know, Destiny, that anything could be more special than celebrating your birthday right here on the airwaves of K101.
3: Yep, it's a great way. It's a great way to start the day.
4: And now she can't pretend it's not her birthday because everybody knows.
2: That's right.
3: For sure, yeah.
1: Right. Is Dad going to be there? Of course, Dad, kind of, Joe Ferris is kind of, I guess, the branch bank manager over there or so. Is Dad going to be there today? Do you know?
3: Well, I'm going to say there's a good chance he'll start his day out at the sale barn, but I don't know that. He usually is at the sale on Tuesdays and Thursdays, but then I bet he'll make his way.
1: Well, yes.
3: Back. After
1: Young
3: that.
1: Destiny's celebrating her birthday.
3: I don't know why he'd want to miss my birthday.
1: Well, no one should. It's a punishable offense.
0: Do you have a favorite cake, a favorite flavor that you enjoy?
3: Oh, goodness. I've probably never met a cake I didn't like.
0: All right. Well, that's good. We appreciate that. Well, we appreciate you taking the time to visit with us this morning and be a part of our radio program.
1: And, Destiny, I'm going to get in trouble for asking you, but I'm going to ask you anyway. Everyone, each fall, looks forward to Lawson's Lane, yep. Lawson Lane's lemonade stand, some Saturday morning at the bank in connection with childhood, the backpack, the give back gang of Lawson. Are there plans maybe yet to kind of squeeze that in sometime and

0: Here again, I know I'm going to get in trouble for asking you, but I'm asking
1: you. No,
0: anyway.
1: You're not in trouble. I haven't actually picked a day because every day is so full. But that is the goal, is to try to get one narrowed down in the next week or two.
0: Well, that's
1: so
0: wonderful work that you kiddos do.
1: Soon, and we try to always have it in September, and it was just so hot for so long. So we're going to try to get one in October, and we'll get the word out as soon as we get one picked.
0: Wonderful.
1: Because that means so much to us and does so much for a lot of kids.
0: Absolutely.
1: So,
0: well, happy birthday to you today.
1: Well, thank you guys for calling, and I appreciate it.
2: Yeah, and we're going to hand out some of those lollipops that we got a couple of weeks ago. We're going to hand those out tomorrow night at the homecoming parade over in Moreland. So thank you.
1: Oh, that's wonderful. Okay. Yeah. All right. Thank you guys so much.
2: All right. Have a great day, kiddo.
1: You too.
2: K101 online.com. Do we have somebody else wanting to celebrate a birthday today, Junior? Is that what you're
3: saying? First, we were, and we'll get to that gentleman in just a second, but Joe Ferris is now calling.
2: Oh,
3: and
2: no.
3: Is going to spill some secrets about Destiny.
4: You do have one listener of your morning show every morning, and that's me, and I am not going to the sale barn first. To deliver two homemade pecan pies from Destiny's mother to the bank first. And anyway, I just wanted to wish her a happy birthday. She's a great daughter.
0: Absolutely, she is.
2: How old is she today, Joe?
4: Oh, my.
5: Don't tell.
4: Well, I guess I can't remember, and there's maybe some truth to that.
2: Oh, he's just not giving the politically correct answer. He's telling the truth. I don't remember.
4: I won't take any more of your time. I just was listening to y'all, and thought I'd wish her a happy birthday.
0: Well, we're glad you did. And she does a wonderful job, I know, for you and Mr. Harrell there at the bank, Destiny does. And married Josh Howard. Did you approve of that marriage years ago? Was that, when she brought Josh around, did you say, gosh, can't you do better than that? Did you approve of Josh?
4: Well, he's turned out okay. I didn't know what to think, but I threatened him pretty hard when he asked to marry her, and he's been pretty good. He really has.
0: No, he has. And he got a couple of wonderful grandkids there as well with Lawson and Harlow. So,
4: You know, Destiny started coming to work with me. We were at Devisai Bank when she was 14 years old. And so she worked through high school there and then went to college at Weatherford and worked for the Bank of Western Oklahoma there through college, then came up to Devisai, and I moved up to Woodward. And so she's been with us a lot of years to be so young.
0: Joe, thanks for checking in with us and celebrating Destiny's birthday with her at the bank today.
4: Okay, have a great day. Thank you all.
2: Thank you, Joe. Have a great day, buddy. Hey, good morning, caller. You've got a birthday for your brother, is that correct?
6: Yes, sir.
2: Who are we speaking with this morning?
6: This is Monty.
2: Monty, good morning.
6: Travis Long.
2: Travis Long is celebrating a birthday today. How old is Travis?
6: Well, he's old.
2: Okay. So old that
6: 51.
2: Oh, my goodness. I'd go back to 51 in a heartbeat. My goodness. That's just puppy stuff there. Where would we find him today? Where is he?
6: He's around Winoka.
2: Okay.
7: Winoka.
2: Doing anything in particular at Winoka?
6: No. Just playing around.
2: Okay.
6: Not doing too much today, I don't believe.
2: Celebrating his birthday. Where would we find you today?
6: Where would you find me?
2: I ask you first.
6: Hard to say.
2: Okay.
7: Talk about political answers.
2: I like that. That's good. Hey, listen, we appreciate the phone call. Get out there and enjoy the Thursday, all right?
6: Thank you.
2: You bet. K101, K101
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1: ABC News, I'm Sherry Preston. The investigation just beginning into what happened on a Fly Dubai plane headed for Tel Aviv, where the co-pilot apparently stabbed the pilot in what Israeli officials think might have been a terror attack. ABC's Sophie Flay.
2: One question for investigators, how did a pilot get a knife on the plane? Netanyahu claims there may have been a security loophole with metal detectors in Dubai. Another question for investigators, was this a pilot experiencing a mental health crisis?
1: Passengers were able to get to the cockpit and the plane was put down safely in Saudi Arabia. Another investigation is getting underway into what happened overnight in Tennessee. Convicted killer Krista Pike was supposed to be put to death but survived two doses of the execution drugs. One person under arrest after allegedly threatening to shoot up the Texas State Capitol building in Austin. And warnings about possible flooding across much of the middle of the country, with the most dangerous conditions showing up in the middle of Texas. This is ABC News.
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8: From the 101 News Center, mostly cloudy skies, 66 degrees this morning. Warm later on today, continued rain chances, particularly this evening, 80 for a high. Several less west and north, the panhandles in southwest Kansas, 70s there. Rain chances increasing 60-70% by maybe later on this evening. 53 for an overnight low, a cold front moves through. Clearing tomorrow, though only 69 for a high, 70s the weekend. By the early part of next week, should be back well into the 80s. Range of 60s out there this morning. Check last hour, temperatures ranging from an even 60 in Beaver to 68. Cherokee, Ashland, and Fairview. Some additional rainfall the last 24 hours. Some hefty amounts, far more than others. Slap out the last 24 hours there in Beaver County, about 2.5 inches. Weatherford down in Custer County, 2 3/10. Beaver about 8 tenths. 6 tenths or so in Arnett, half an inch. Buffalo and Alva, 3 tenths. Fairview, Sealing, and Cherokee. Woodward about 15 one-hundredths inches of rain. Not any rainfall particularly close to us this morning. Earlier this morning, some south of the Oak City Metro down toward the Red River and other activity in far eastern Colorado extending into far western Kansas. Mostly mid to upper 80s yesterday, 85 Alva to 90 Fairview. A range of highs reached 86 Woodward and Beaver. Cooler yet way west, 68 Cimarron County near Boise City. Forecasters say periods of rain still expected, particularly later on this evening. Cooler temperatures headed into the weekend, but by once again early next week, warming trend with dry conditions. President Donald Trump appearing in Oklahoma later today, a widely anticipated rally with the Republican gubernatorial candidate Mike Massey this afternoon. An evening's rally in Durant will be on the same night as the only debate between Massey and the Democratic candidate Cindy Munson for governor. It has been pre-recorded.

0: and will be played later. It's the first time Trump's held a public event in Oklahoma since 2020. Doors to the event there in Durant open this afternoon at 2 o'clock, the rally itself getting underway at about 6. Jeff Starling has been named the new executive director of the Ham Institute for American Energy in Oak City. Starling most recently served as Oklahoma's Secretary of Energy. He assumes the executive director position there at the Institute come October the 5th. He replaces Dr. Ann Pullum, who has held the position since 2024. Earlier this year, she announced she would transition into the role of special advisor to Harold Ham. Starling's previous experience includes some leadership roles there at Devon. Founded in 2021 through a combined $50 million gift from Harold Ham and his foundation and Continental Resources, of that institute serves as a hub for energy education. Starting in the fall of 2027, a new University of Oklahoma scholarship will help cover tuition, average fees, qualifying Oklahoma students. Families earn between $60,000 and $75,000 a year. OU announced the scholarship, OU Onward, yesterday. It will build upon efforts from both state legislation, that's Oklahoma's promise, and the university's Crimson commitment to allow in-state students an easier pathway to college. University officials expect some 300 undergraduate students will benefit from OU Onward as early as this fall. Crude oil prices up slightly yesterday. West Texas Intermediate up about $1.21, closing at $89.38 per barrel. It's up about $1.20 last check this morning. Natural gas, small gain yesterday, closed just over $3 at $3.01, down about a nickel as natural gas this morning. No jackpot winner in Powerball last night. Saturday's Powerball, about $440 million. No one matched all the numbers Lotto America either. So Lotto America comes Saturday, a tick over $6 million. No big winner, Lotto Texas. Lotto Texas weekend, Saturday drawing $7.75 million or so. And Mega Millions tomorrow, relatively hefty $321 million for a prize. Sports is next on K101. 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
2: High school regionals yesterday. On the baseball side, Visalia defeated Roth 10-4 in the regional consolation championship to punch their ticket to the Class B state tournament. Woodward softball will play for a regional championship today after they defeated Anadarko 25-0 and Perkins Tryon 7-1 yesterday. Kaylee Mills in that win over Perkins Tryon had 15 strikeouts. Tess Innersby had 4 RBIs. Woodward will take on the winner of Bing and Perkins Tryon at 3 this afternoon. That game will be on Z92. At band competition yesterday, Hub City Marching Contest in Clinton, the Woodward Marching Band received superior ratings across the board. They placed second in Class 4A. The Color Guard was awarded Outstanding Color Guard of the Day. Fairview also competing there. They received superior ratings and earned first place in Class 3A. MLB wild card yesterday, 3 of the 4 series came to a close as the Chicago White Sox defeated the Houston Astros. It was the New York Yankees eliminating the Boston Red Sox, and the San Diego Padres dispatched the Chicago Cubs. It'll be game 3 today for the Philadelphia Phillies and Atlanta Braves, first pitch at 7. Women's college soccer, Northwestern Oklahoma State looks to keep their 5-match winning streak alive. They'll take on Harding tonight at 7 at Arkansas. In the NFL, the Cleveland Browns host the Pittsburgh Steelers, kickoff at 7:15. College football, Tulsa is in action. They host North Texas. That kicks off at 8. And in high school football tonight, Sharon Mutual heads to Corinth Bible. Follett takes on Northside, and Pond Creek Hunter welcomes Surreal. That's a look at your weather news and sports with your 8 o'clock report on K101.
3: Hey, you said the first pitch is at 3 o'clock. I'm trying to adjust my schedule to make sure I can get out there for that.
2: Yes, okay. 3 o'clock today. We'll go pregame about 2:45.
3: So one thing that I wanted you to maybe explain to the listening audience is you got asked about this last night when we got done, why there was no video for the ball game.
2: Well, I mean, it's OSSA does charge, you know, for streaming rights on that.
3: Amount of money.
2: Yes, and you got to get permission, all that. And generally, we have supported that in the past, you know, basketball side of things.

0: one of those deals we couldn't quite get together with Chris Godwin, runs Boomer TV about in time there. So
1: okay.
0: But we do the radio streaming for free, and so you listen to that. And so appreciate all the parents there had a few sitting close to us, Michael, that were listening to us and then obviously watching the game. So they're excited to have that and appreciate everybody that tuned
2: in. That's kind of bonus coverage because it's yes. two different games.
0: Right.
2: It's the games you're broadcasting.
0: Oh, and the game come on. No, that's not true. That's not true.
1: Not that we make up stuff during ball games. That never happens.
2: All right.
1: Painting the pictures.
0: I was only trying to assign out of bounds to foul balls last night.
1: You got a little excited, but it was an exciting game.
0: It was. It was good.
1: You know, for those who maybe don't enjoy the game of softball or baseball as much as I do, that was one of those where you were on the edge of your seat.
0: Oh, absolutely.
1: The entire time. It was good stuff. Quality stuff. We look forward to this afternoon. You tell me that Bang is maybe better than what they showed yesterday.
0: Yeah, they had eliminated Perkins Strong last year. In the regional of Bethany, and 20-plus win team, third in a very tough district. So we'll see if they bounce back today.
1: Okay. And again, that's over on Z92 starting at 3.
0: That is correct. And they host a number of other regionals that we'll follow up with tomorrow in terms of their results, softball, baseball-wise. We mentioned Visai winning theirs, Leedy on the cuffs as well on the baseball side, and host a softball team. So a lot of teams trying to advance on. Look forward to seeing those results.
1: I love the fact Coach Terrell supporting that baseball team.
0: Oh, yeah.
1: And
0: Coach Estrock over there at Visai, he's had been at Sealand in the past. Good coach. We've had him, I believe, at Class Bowl a time or two. And phenomenal coach there. It's good to see Visai.
1: And I think he matriculated high school at Granite. I think there was back in the day that he was at Granite, and I was down there, and maybe he did a few of his high school basketball games. So good stuff. What do you have, Siege?
2: Oh, I'm all excited.
0: We could just tell you're jazzed up.
2: I am.
1: He's at Twitter.
2: 80 today for a high, maybe some shower and thunderstorm activity later on today, primarily better chance. Earlier this morning, there wasn't any activity anywhere close to us. Let's see if that's changed. Don't think it has, quite honestly. No, still long ways away. Now, that may change by later on this afternoon and evening with some redevelopment, if you will. But nice tomorrow, clearing sky tomorrow, perfect Friday football weather, probably 69 or so.
1: Ooh, chill.
2: For a high. Those temperatures dropping down as the sun sets. Sun setting earlier. I mean, gosh, it gets dark. What, 7:30 or so?
1: Yeah.
2: Losing time every day as we head toward the shortest day in December.
1: The winter solstice.
2: Is that what it is?
1: Yes. Grateful for Doug Ross and his fine folks who joined us from Integris this morning.
2: Let's see. Tomorrow we're going to learn more about the Sharon Fire Department fundraiser, big event for them coming up on Saturday. Dakota should be in tomorrow to tell us more about that wonderful event.
1: Moreland football players and their coach will be joining us in studio as well, right, Junior?
0: Some Bearcats, about 7:10, along homecoming with head coach Clay Stevens. Yes,
2: captain homecoming. Bearcats, 5 o'clock parade there in Moreland on a highway. What will they think of next?
0: VIP dinner and bonfire tonight there at the high school as well.
1: You two. So we'll know where you'll be.
0: Yes, VIP 7 dinner, o'clock you two will be and there. 8 o'clock for the dinner and bonfire. So there you go.
2: Quick scores tomorrow evening, just underway with 6 o'clock with the kind of set the stage for the evening tomorrow. Expanded coverage from Moreland, Interline Field.
1: K101 will be in the parade, by the way, and we'll be handing out dum-dums because Dad, earlier this week,
0: Dad brought dum-dums. Smarties and dum-dums.
1: Yes.
3: That's a good combo.
1: Maybe Sheila can be there to hand out the Smarties and you and I will hand out the dum-dums.
0: There you go.
1: I like that
0: there
1: idea.
0: You go.
3: Or I can hand the Smarties to the dum-dums.
0: Oh.
1: How come she looked at me when she said that?
0: I know. That's what I was, she threw looks at us.
1: Any final thoughts with you, Sheila?
3: Oh, you know, I don't know if I can say this on air or not, but I guess I can.
0: Sure.
3: There's a furniture sale going on today. If you guys like a deal, Goins Home Furniture, they're having a warehouse sale today.
0: Goins, there you go.
3: Yeah. Did I say it wrong?
0: No, you said it right.
1: First in Oklahoma and Woodward, Oklahoma. Uh-huh. By the way, a note from our good friend Leland Searcy, Coach Stevens is a class act.
0: Oh, yeah.
1: He's no business.
0: Clay Stevens, good one.
1: He has no business coming.
2: That
1: to
2: takes one to know one.
1: Well, I wouldn't know because he's class. He has no business coming on this radio program. All right, kids. You kids have a lovely day. Hope that it goes well for you. Meantime, Mr. Producer and I will hang around until 10. It's K101, K101Online.com. on a Thursday, the first day of October.

0: 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Good morning and welcome. It is the third big hour of power. Michael and you sharing it on this Thursday morning, first day of October, 20 and 26. And the rain forecasted for us has not gone away yet. We've not gotten enough, but it hasn't gone away yet. Apparently a cold front in Polo now, going to shake hands, get together, and give us our next round of opportunity, at least. Check the details of that coming up in a moment. 580-256-5101, 580-256-5101. 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
4: Well, traders did find some support as a few dressed cattle sales took place at steady money yesterday, the steady money with last week. That has been the early consensus, but it's not been enough to establish any kind of trend this week. There is anticipation for higher prices to develop. The slaughter pace has returned back to normal this week after the disruption a week ago. Box beef prices did not follow through with gains on Wednesday. Choice box beef was up 13 cents. Select was down about $3.89, and live cattle futures are holding support in a sideways range while feeder cattle continues its uptrend. Now, hog futures did hold on pretty well yesterday, but remain unable to find consistent supportive fundamentals. Both cash and cutouts lower again. The National Daily Direct Afternoon Hog Report showed cash down 102. Packers may not need to be aggressive for the rest of this week due to a substantial number of hogs having already been purchased.

0: Wheat futures are up 8¾ cents early this morning, with hard red winter wheat's December contract at 7.42¼ a bushel. The national average basis for hard red winter wheat steady at 67 cents under the December futures contract, while the DTN National Hard Red Winter Wheat Index was down 10 cents at 6.66. The national average basis for hard red wheat steady at about 55 cents under the Minneapolis December futures contract. Corn futures are up about 2 cents early today. The December contract's at 5.02¾ a bushel. The national average basis for corn up 1 cent weaker at 41 cents under the December futures contract, while the DTN National Corn Index was down 22 cents at 4.60. The USDA's quarterly grain stocks report showed old crop corn stocks in all positions on September 1st, totaling 2.1 billion bushels. Soybean futures are down 1¾ cents early today, with November contract at 12.91¾ a bushel. We're going to check all the futures in a moment.
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0: October live cattle up 145, 218.67. December up 190 at 222.70. And February's up 215, 225.07. October feeder cattle up 277, 336.42. November is up 340 at 334.30. The October hogs down 65 cents, 78.72. On the grain futures, Kansas City wheat, December down 10 cents, 733. The March down 9¼ at 746.5. Chicago wheat, December down 17 cents, 675¾. March down 16¼ at 690¾.
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3: K101Online.com, 60% chance of showers, thunder showers in northwest Oklahoma, 90% chance in southwest Kansas, 30% chance in the Panhandles, 79 in northwest Oklahoma and the Panhandles, 71 in southwest Kansas. Wind from the north-northeast at about 5 to 10. Tonight, a 50 to 60% chance of showers and thunder showers, 53 overnight in northwest Oklahoma. Look at this, 48 for a low in southwest Kansas, 53 in the Panhandles, and then tomorrow football, Friday, partly cloudy, 66 in southwest Kansas, 68 in the Panhandles in northwest Oklahoma. 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

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We mentioned this earlier this morning, and apparently you haven't received the memo, so let me try once again. Number one, today is the first day of October, National Pumpkin Spice Day, okay? National Pumpkin Spice Day. 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

0: 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You'll have to change my mind about this, though. I'll take the hot days of summer over the cold days of winter any day of the week, Riley Green.
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0: 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It's a Thursday, first day of October 2026, and it's another day away from Friday Night Quick Scores. Week number, for us, number six, week number five in the regular season, as we will be at Moreland. Our traveling microphones will bring you an Apache Moreland matchup. 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We'll follow that up with the kickoff from Enderline Field at 7, and then the fifth quarter will take you through the nighttime hours after the bowl game is over. So we're certainly looking forward to that. 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
3: 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For our calf and yearling sale Tuesday, September 29th, we sold 3,157 head for total receipts for the week of 3,631 head. We had 142 yearling steers weighing 945, bring 322 and a quarter. 61 yearling steers weighing 884, bring 336.50. 25 steer calves weighing 602, bring 405. And 71 steer calves weighing 509, bring 492.50. 110 guaranteed open heifers weighing 949, bring 302 and a quarter. 58 guaranteed open heifers weighing 862, bring 317. 101 guaranteed open heifers weighing 748, bring 321.50. And 11 heifer calves weighing 522, bring 373. Running age pairs are up to 3150 on a limited test. Running age bred cows are up to 3200. Packer cows are up to $1.54, and packer bulls are up to $1.94. Already consigned for next week are 500 plus bred cows, which includes 200 head of 5-year-old and older bred cows that are really fancy bred to Hudson bulls. The calf market was $10 stronger this week on the good calves with shots. The plainer calves and the calves with no shots were steady to 5.

0: 5 lower. The yearling deal was steady to slightly stronger. As you market your calves, know this. A calf without at least one round of killed or modified live IBR is worth $75 to $150 a head less than a calf with at least one round. I hear guys say all the time that they aren't getting paid to give shots. Well, now you're getting discounted for it. 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
2: 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And if you've been disappointed by the amount of rainfall, there's still another opportunity today and tonight. 60% chance northwest Oklahoma, 30% chance in the panhandles, and a 90% chance in southwest Kansas. High today, 79 northwest Oklahoma, 79 in the panhandles, 71 in southwest Kansas. 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

0: ABC News, I'm Sherry Preston. Passengers on board the Fly Dubai passenger jet bound for Tel Aviv being called heroes after they were able to get into the cockpit after the co-pilot apparently stabbed the pilot. ABC News contributor Steve Ganyard says they saved the plane.
1: Two remarkable things here. One, the airplane went way past its maximum designed airspeed. And the second is that the passenger was able to recover the airplane without ripping the wings off. If it had gone another 10 seconds, they may not have had the altitude or the time to pull that aircraft out of the dive.
0: Officials in the United Arab Emirates say they are taking the lead on the investigation. Israeli officials see it as a possible terror attack. Tennessee's governor is ordering a halt to all executions in his state after convicted killer Krista Pike was given two doses of what were supposed to be lethal injections. She survived. An investigation is underway. Just over a month until the midterms, President Trump hitting the campaign trail in Texas today. This is ABC News. Officials in Texas say they thwarted a credible threat against the state capitol. ABC's Alex Stone has details.
2: A notice sent to Texas state senators and reviewed by ABC News says on Tuesday night, the Department of Public Safety learned of a credible threat by a main suspect who, along with suspected co-conspirators, were planning an attack on the Texas capitol. The attack was to occur on Thursday, October 1st. The FBI and Texas troopers arrested the main suspect with the help of a SWAT team. The notice says the investigation is ongoing and there is now an enhanced law enforcement presence at the state capitol. Alex Stone, ABC News.
0: With gas prices $1.46 higher now than before the war and the average rate on a 30-year mortgage resting at 7.6%, more people are buying now and paying later. New report from

0: The Fed says Americans put $160 billion on such plans last year, a nearly 80% increase since 2023. The buy now, pay later plans also being used for more everyday expenses like food and even rent. Sherry Preston, ABC News.
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3: From the K101 Newsroom, I'm Tyler Riggs. Your K101 weather, mix of sun and clouds for this afternoon with light winds and a moderate chance for some scattered showers. High temperatures of 74 in southwest Kansas, 79 in the Texas Panhandle and northwest Oklahoma. Partly cloudy skies tonight with near 25 mile an hour wind gusts and a continued moderate chance of storms. Overnight lows fall to 53. Mix of sun and clouds tomorrow, 20 mile an hour wind gusts and high temperatures of 68 in the tri-state. Oklahoma State University has named Jeff Starling this week as their new executive director of the Ham Institute for American Energy in Oklahoma City. The announcement comes after Starling notified Governor Kevin Stitt last week that he was resigning as Oklahoma's Secretary of Energy and Environment, position he had held since 2024. Starling is set to begin in the new role on October 5th. He'll replace Dr. Ann Blunzer Pullen, who held that position since 2024, but in May of this year announced she would transition from her role as executive director of the Institute into the role of special advisor to Harold Hamm and join the Institute's advisory board. The University of Oklahoma has announced OU Onward. It's a program officials say will help cover tuition and fees for Oklahoma residents who are not eligible for Oklahoma's Promise. A student who is enrolled in OU Onward will not have to pay tuition or average fees after combining OU and outside resources. To qualify for the upcoming program for the 2027-28 school year, incoming students must be a resident of the state. The family must show an adjusted gross income between $60,000 and $75,000 on their FAFSA, and that FAFSA application has to be submitted by March 1st. Students also have to be enrolled as a full-time undergraduate student each semester. In sports on K101, KWOX, FM Woodward, powered by Lucky Star Casinos. High school regional action yesterday on the baseball side. Vyside defeated Roth 10-4 in the regional consolation championship to punch their ticket to the Class B state tournament. Woodward will play for a regional championship today on the softball side after they defeated Anadarko 25-0 and Perkins Tryon 7-1. The Boomers will play the winner of Being in Perkins Tryon at 3 this afternoon. That game will be on Z92. Hub City Marching Contest in Clinton yesterday. The Woodward Marching Band received superior ratings across the board and placed second in Class 4A. Fairview also competing there. They received superior ratings and earned first place in Class 3A. That's a look at your weather news and sports with your 9 o'clock report on K101.

on this first day of October. It's a Thursday. Thank you for coming by and saying hello. We've still got rain in the forecast for another, 18 hours or so. 60% chance of showers in northwest Oklahoma, 79 for a top. 90% chance of rain in southwest Kansas, 71. And about a 30% chance of the panhandles, 79 for a top. And another round of rain expected overnight. Then it starts to clear out. 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

0: K101, K101online.com. Do I have time now, Mr. Producer? Can I do this right now? Okay, good. You know, over the last couple of weeks, I've been giving you some church bulletin material. Not stuff that you can put in your church bulletins, but actually what has appeared in church bulletins. I think the marquee signs at churches and the church bulletins have some of the best stuff. Here's an example of what I'm talking about. Irving Benson and Jesse Carter were married on October 24th in the church. So ends a friendship that began in school days.
1: 40 HP Johnson on a flat bottom metal boat. Coke cans and BB guns, barbed wire and old fence posts.

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Good morning. It's Michael in the Morning. Football Friday coming up tomorrow night. Moreland and Apache here on K101. We look forward to it, celebrating homecoming with our good friends over there at Moreland. Between now and then, some softball along the network over on Z92. Woodward set to play this afternoon in a ball game that is scheduled to get underway at 1 o'clock. They'll get the winner of Bing and Perkins Tyrone. The winner of that, if it's Woodward, advances to the Super Regional. If it's the winner on the opposite side of the bracket, they'll play an if game at about 3. So, again, tune in. Tyler Riggs with the call beginning at about 12:45 this afternoon. 1 o'clock first pitch. Oh, we cover your sports on Z92 and, of course, K101. 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

0: say so. 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Now that we have turned the calendar and we're into October, some deadlines for voting fast approaching, the first of which is you've got through the close of business on Monday to get registered to vote in the November general election. 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
1: This is Seth Hale with Ordered Livestock Auction, bringing the market report for Tuesday, September 29th. On Tuesday, we sold 365 head compared to 404 head last week and 302 head a year ago. Compared to last week, called slaughter cows, 2 to 4 lower. Slaughter bulls pretty much steady across the board. Just kind of getting into that time of year, we're going to start seeing a lot more of them. Market just starts softening up a little bit. Getting in here on your higher yielding breaker cows, cows weighing type 1500, brought from 154 to 156. On your boner type cows, cows weighing 1345, brought from 139 to 146. Cows weighing 1360, brought $1.50. On your leaner, thinner type cows, cows weighing 1160, brought from 130 to 136. And then more of your thinner feeding type cows, weighing 11 1/4, brought from 133 to 141. Bull market had some bulls weighing 1805, bring from 177 to 192, and some bulls weighing tight 1800, bring from 195 to 202, with the high bull yesterday weighing 1935 at 202. Had a pretty good run of some bred cows yesterday as well. Had some 5 to 8 year old cows in their first trimester weighing 1100, bring 2500. Had a lot of older smooth mouth cows.

0: Have some cows in their first trimester, 8 and older, weighing 1130, bring from 1800 to 1950. Same age, 8 and older, second trimester, 1230 pounds, bring from 1800 to 26 and a quarter. 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
1: K101, K101online.com, 60% chance of showers, thundershowers today, 79 for a high, that's for northwest Oklahoma. Southwest Kansas, 90% chance of showers, thundershowers, 71 for a top, 79 in the panhandles, where there's a 30% chance of showers and thundershowers. Tonight, anywhere from a 50 to 60% chance of rainfall. Overnight low of 53 in northwest Oklahoma, 48 in Southwest Kansas and 53 in the Panhandles. And then football Friday looks to be A-OK. Partly to mostly sunny, 66 in Southwest Kansas, 68 in the Panhandles and Northwest Oklahoma. 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
1: 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December live cattle down 90 cents to 21.80. February is down 82 cents to 24.25. And April's down 80 cents at 226 even. November feeder cattle down 72, 333.57. January is down 112 at 326.55. And March is down 137 at 322.82.
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2: Kansas City wheat, the March up 6 cents, 752.5. May is up 5.25, 757.25. Chicago wheat, the March up 4.75, 695.5. And May is up 4.75 at 703.5. March corn is up 2.5, 518. May is up 2.25, 525.5. January soybeans down 4.75, 1304.5. March down 4.25 at 1314.25. December cotton's down 38, 78.14. March down 36, 81.02. November crude's up 101. 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

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And in the words of Paul Harvey, this is partly personal. Been having some health-related issues, if you will. You get to be my age, that's what happens. Anyhow, also with the 1st of October, we have to renew our plans with the state of Oklahoma when it comes to our health insurance. And my health care group has me now being cared by a two-person team of MDs. Yeah, two-person team of, I guess it's a paradox.

0: K101Online.com. That's it. We're done. History Vapor Smoke, nothing but a fond memory. Good Lord willing, I'm back tomorrow morning at 6 to do it all over again. Get out there and make it a great first day of October, a great Thursday as well. And hey, let's be careful out there.
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3: 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And 71 in southwest Kansas. Weather together with K101 and K101online.com.

0: ABC News, I'm Sherry Preston. The investigation is just beginning into what happened on that Fly Dubai plane headed for Tel Aviv, where the co-pilot apparently stabbed the pilot in what Israeli officials think might have been a terror attack. Passengers were able to get to the cockpit, one of them even pulling the controls up so the plane didn't crash. Two people killed, one still missing after a medical helicopter crashed off the Southern California coast. Here's ABC's Gio Benitez.
1: This was a desperate search and rescue mission overnight in the waters off Catalina Island near Avalon when the medical transport helicopter crashed into the Pacific. So the LA County Fire Department divers, helicopters, and marine rescue crews, they raced to the scene. Officials say five people were on board the chopper belonging to Reach Medical Services.
0: No executions in the state of Tennessee for the time being after the first woman to have been put to death there in 200 years survived two lethal injections last night. She was taken away in an ambulance and is still hospitalized. This is ABC News. Cornell University has released the 99-page report on its investigation of a 2024 frat party in which a woman says she was raped by multiple men. That woman, Jane Doe, now suing the school. ABC's Aaron Katursky.
2: ABC News has also obtained text messages Jane Doe exchanged days after with one of the men she now accuses of rape. Bro, everyone knows. My reputation is destroyed, and I'm utterly ashamed. Later texting, everyone needs to grow up because sexuality and sex is changing, and stuff like this is going to become more common. I'm also really open-minded, though. I love you, King. The following week, that man appears worried. I'm being labeled an assaulter in the public eye. Jane Doe first reassured him. The next day, she texts, I think I'm done talking to you. I know you lied. And that same day, she went to police.
0: No criminal charges were ever filed. Millions of Americans in line for more bad weather, a line of severe storms extending from the Mexican border through the Great Lakes. I'm Sherry Preston, ABC News.
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4: Your K101 weather forecast, slight chances for showers through mid-afternoon. Good chances late this afternoon through this evening. Most seeing less than a quarter of an inch. Isolated higher amounts are possible. Light winds, highs near 79. Good chances for rain tonight, less than a tenth of an inch. Additional rain for most, lows around 53. Skies clearing tomorrow, north winds 15-20 miles an hour, highs near 68. Will be clear and 46 tomorrow night. And sunshine Saturday, Sunday, and Monday, highs mid to upper 70s. We've got you covered on K101 and K101online.com.

101 weather. Slight chances for showers through mid-afternoon. Good chances late this afternoon through this evening. Most seeing less than a quarter of an inch of rain. Light winds, highs near 79. We've got you covered on K101.

0: ABC News, I'm Shiri Preston. The family of Renee Good, a protester who was shot and killed by an ICE agent in Minneapolis while in her car, has filed a civil lawsuit against the U.S. government and several top federal officials. A judge dismissing the reflecting pool vandalism charges against David Hearn with prejudice, meaning they cannot be filed again. The Justice Department tried to leave open the possibility that Hearn could be recharged in the future. The judge said no. The Wayne County, Michigan Prosecutor's Office has announced that the charges brought against parents of a three-year-old boy who brought a holstered handgun to daycare. Tennessee Governor Bill Lee on the botched execution of Krista Pike. She survived two doses of what was supposed to be a lethal drug last night.
1: I'm highly disappointed, along with Tennesseans, about what happened last night.
0: Lee has ordered a pause on all executions. Israeli Prime Minister Benjamin Netanyahu says the investigation has only begun into the Fly Dubai cockpit attack. This is ABC News.
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7: 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Your K101 weather, mix of sun and clouds this afternoon, light winds, moderate chance for some scattered showers, high temperatures of 74 in southwest Kansas, 79 in the Texas Panhandle and northwest Oklahoma, partly cloudy skies tonight with near 25 mile an hour wind gusts, and a continued moderate chance of storms. Overnight lows down to 53. Mix of sun and clouds tomorrow, 20 mile an hour wind gusts, high temperatures of 68 in the tri-state. Oklahoma State University has named Jeff Starling as their new executive director of the Ham Institute for American Energy in Oklahoma City. The announcement comes after Starling notified Governor Kevin Stitt last week that he was resigning as Oklahoma's Secretary of Energy and Environment, position he held since 2024. Starling is set to begin in the new role on October 5th. He'll replace Dr. Ann Blutzer-Pullen, who held that position since 2024, but in May of this year announced she would transition from her role as executive director of the Institute into the role of special advisor to Harold Hamm and join the Institute's advisory board. The University of Oklahoma announced a new program called OU Onward. It's a program officials say will help cover tuition and fees for Oklahoma

residents who are not eligible for Oklahoma's Promise. A student who is enrolled in OU Onward will not have to pay tuition or average fees after combining OU and outside resources. To qualify for OU Onward for the upcoming 2027-28 school year, incoming students must be a resident of the state. A family must show an adjusted gross income between $60,000 and $75,000 on their FAFSA, which is due by March 1st. They also must be enrolled as a full-time undergraduate student each semester, and they cannot be eligible for Oklahoma's Promise. In sports on K101, KWOX, FM Woodward, powered by Lucky Star Casinos. Softball regionals this afternoon. Woodward goes for a championship as they take on the winner of Bing and Perkins Tryon at 3 o'clock. You can listen to that game on Z92. Pregame coverage around 2:45. High school football tonight. Trio of games. Sharon Mutual heads to Corn Bible. Follett takes on Northside, and Pond Creek Hunter welcomes Surreal. That's a look at your weather news and sports with your 11 o'clock report on K101.

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0: Well, live cattle traders played a tug of war yesterday, with the end result being futures showed little change. To feeder cattle showed significant volatility and posted triple-digit gains, though. With box beef prices stronger this week, traders think cash prices may turn out better than previously thought. Packers seem to show a willingness to obtain some cattle, at least at steady money, if not higher, as they've already tripped their bids with early bids. Now, usually they wait until later in the week. Boxed beef prices did jump on yesterday, with choice up $2.18. Select was up $2.25. The hog futures found some strength, likely from short covering after 4 days of weakness. Support held in the October and December contracts, while later contracts initially made new lows before reversing to trade higher. The strength was not fundamentally driven, as cash and cutouts remain unable to find solid support. Now, for the first time in the past seven trading days, both Kansas City and Minneapolis wheat futures are higher. Wheat markets have been pressured of late by soaring U.S. dollar and heavy rain falling in the western and southern plains, reducing the impact of drought. We're going to check all the futures when we return in a moment.
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0: Well,

0: December live cattle is up 275 at 223.55. February is up 257 at 225.50. April is up about 232 at 227.10. November feeder cattle up 355 at 334.45. January is up 417, 327.57. And the March is up 395 at 323.55. Kansas City wheat, March is down 4.5, 751 a quarter. May's down 4.5, 756 and a half. Chicago wheat, the March down 4 cents, 703. May is down 3 and a quarter, it's 710 and a quarter. March corn is up a penny, 537. May's up 1 and a quarter at 544 and a quarter. January soybeans up 8 and a quarter, 1321. March is up 8 cents at 1329 and a half. December cotton is up 18, 7904. March up 18, 81.93. November crude's up 196, 91.34. 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
4: Your K101 weather forecast, slight chances for showers through mid-afternoon. Good chances late this afternoon through this evening. Most seeing less than a quarter of an inch. Isolated higher amounts are possible. Light winds, highs near 79. Good chances for rain tonight, less than a tenth of an inch. Additional rain for most. Lows around 53. Skies clearing tomorrow, north winds 15, 20 miles an hour, highs near 68. Will be clear and 46 tomorrow night. Then sunshine Saturday, Sunday, and Monday, highs mid to upper 70s. We've got you covered on K101 and K101online.com.

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3: K101 weather, slight chances for showers through mid-afternoon. Good chances late this afternoon through this evening. Most seeing less than a quarter of an inch of rain. Light winds, highs near 79. We've got you covered on K101.

0: ABC News, I'm Wayne Cabot.
1: So far as we know, the Department of Correction followed exactly the protocol that was outlined.
0: Tennessee Governor Bill Lee trying to understand why death row inmate Krista Pike did not die after two execution attempts, why the lethal injections were not lethal. He says while Tennesseans voted for capital punishment,
1: there is no one that wanted what happened last night to happen.
0: The inmate now in a hospital, no word on her condition. The pilot who was attacked at 34,000 feet is said to be talking, even laughing and smiling as he recovers in a hospital in the UAE. The co-pilot who allegedly attacked him and tried to crash the plane is in Saudi custody. Israel's prime minister saying now it's too soon to tell if this was a terror attack. A D.C. judge today dropped the Justice Department's reflecting pool vandalism case against former Olympian David Hearn without prejudice, meaning it cannot be dragged up. This is ABC News. Our warming climate continues to be unkind to the glaciers.
2: Glaciers in Switzerland are melting fast.
3: The glaciers this year, they have lost enormous quantities of ice. In total, it was 5% less in terms of ice volume.
2: That's the second highest loss on record. Matthias Huss, director of glacier monitoring in Switzerland, says reasons for the ice loss, less snow in the winter and much hotter summers across Europe.

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1: This loss of glacier ice can threaten the water supply and increase risk of landslides and flash flooding. There's a new smartphone made just for kids. 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But there's no app store, no internet access, no social media. Unclear what makes it a smartphone. It costs $200 and will ship in December. I'm Wayne Cabot, ABC News.
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7: Your K101 weather, mix of sun and clouds this afternoon, light winds, moderate chance for some scattered showers, high temperatures of 74 in southwest Kansas, 79 in the Texas Panhandle and northwest Oklahoma, partly cloudy skies tonight with near 25 mile an hour wind gusts, and a continued moderate chance of storms, overnight lows down to 53. Mix of sun and clouds tomorrow, 20 mile an hour wind gusts, high temperatures of 68 in the tri-state. Oklahoma State University has named Jeff Starling as their new executive director of the Ham Institute for American Energy in Oklahoma City. The announcement comes after Starling notified Governor Kevin Stitt last week that he was resigning as Oklahoma's Secretary of Energy and Environment, position he held since 2024. Starling is set to begin in the new role on October 5th. He'll replace Dr. Ann Blutzer-Pullen, who held that position since 2024, but in May of this year, announced she would transition from her role as executive director of the Institute into the role of special advisor to Harold Hamm and join the Institute's advisory board. The University of Oklahoma announced a new program called OU Onward. It's a program officials say will help cover tuition and fees for Oklahoma residents who are not eligible for Oklahoma's Promise. A student who is enrolled in OU Onward will not have to pay tuition or average fees after combining OU and outside resources. To qualify for OU Onward for the upcoming 2027-28 school year, incoming students must be a resident of the state. A family must show an adjusted gross income between $60,000 and $75,000 on their FAFSA, which is due by March 1st. They also must be enrolled as a full-time undergraduate student each semester, and they cannot be eligible for Oklahoma's Promise. In sports on K101, KWOX, FM Woodward, powered by Lucky Star Casinos. Softball regionals this afternoon. Woodward goes for a championship as they take on the winner of Bing and Perkins Tryon at 3 o'clock. You can listen to that game on Z92. Pregame coverage around 2:45. High school football tonight. Trio of games. Sharon Mutual heads to Corn Bible. Follett takes on Northside and Pond Creek Hunter welcomes Surreal. That's a look at your weather news and sports with your noon report on K101.

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2: An early proponent of the value of the dollar head beef checkoff, Missouri cattle producer Glenn Klippenstein was awarded the Beef Checkoff Visionary Award earlier this year. Had the opportunity to visit with Glenn after he received those honors and ask him about looking back at his early days in the cattle business and why he chose Herefords.
3: Well, at that time, Herefords were the king of the hill. And my parents had Herefords. And I liked their disposition. And I just liked the Hereford cattle that with, you know, I've always been kind of a carcass freak. And I found out one time I had dairy cattle as well. And I mated my Herefords with my Holsteins. And I fed those cattle out and I sold them to people with freezers. And I found out then that I got more retail yield, edible product from that mating than I did out of the straight Herefords or the straight Angus. And although I never tried it on, I never tried the Angus on the Herefords because it wasn't quite the same disposition. But I just love those Hereford cattle. I always have. I tell you what, also the people in the Hereford business. They are amazing, amazing people. And they've played, lots of people have played their ranches with Hereford cattle.
2: And you doing the beef on dairy thing, you were doing that before it was cool.
3: Well, I don't know if it was cool. I knew I had to make a living, and I didn't have much money to do it with, so that was a good transitional step.
2: One of the early champions of the dollar head beef checkoff, especially in the seed stock industry, Glenn Klippenstein, producer from the state of Missouri, honored by the Cattlemen's Beef Board as their Visionary Award winner for 2026. And more to come today here on K101. We're back in just a moment.
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2: 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School and lease auctions coming up in about a week, Monday, October 5th. So starting at 9 a.m., they'll be out in Boise City at Cimarron County. The afternoon, Beaver and Texas counties will be featured in Guymon, starting at 2 o'clock. Then Tuesday, October 6th, 10 a.m. in Woodward at the Woodward County Event Center. Ellis, Harper, Major, and Woodward County leases will be offered at that time. 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

This market report is brought to you by the 474 head. For our calf and urine sale Tuesday, September 29th, we sold 3,157 head for total receipts for the week of 3,631 head. We had 142 yearling steers weighing 945, bring 322 and a quarter. 61 yearling steers weighing 884, bring 336.50. 25 steer calves weighing 602, bring 405. And 71 steer calves weighing 509, bring 492.50. 110 guaranteed open heifers weighing 949, bring 302 and a quarter. 58 guaranteed open heifers weighing 862, bring 317. 101 guaranteed open heifers weighing 748, bring 321.50. And 11 heifer calves weighing 522, bring 373. Running age pairs are up to 3150 on a limited test. Running age bred cows are up to 3200. Packer cows are up to $1.54, and packer bulls are up to $1.94. Already consigned for next week are 500 plus bred cows, which includes 200 head of 5-year-old and older bred cows that are really fancy bred to Hudson bulls. The calf market was $10 stronger this week on the good calves with shots. The plainer calves and the calves with no shots were steady to 5 lower. The yearling deal was steady to slightly stronger. As you market your calves, know this. A calf without at least one round of killed or modified live IBR is worth $75 to $150 a head less than a calf with at least one round. I hear guys say all the time that they aren't getting paid to give shots. Well, now you're getting discounted for it. If you have legitimate cattle, we want your business. For your cattle marketing needs, call the Beaver County Stockyards at 580-625-3051. And serving the High Plains since 1931, the Beaver County Stockyards, where a handshake is still a contract.

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1: 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Dave Lanning on the radio, Oklahoma Ag Network. Time to take a look at our stockers and feeders here on this Thursday. We've got the latest from the stockyards, feedlots, and an update on futures coming up when we return in just

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2: Well, the livestock complex was off to a mixed start today as traders are hoping the stronger support rises throughout the day's session. At the start, no bids were currently being offered in the Fed cash cattle market, but packer interest is likely to improve as the day goes on. Possibly could see some activity, at least as business is concerned, today and tomorrow. Boxed beef at midday is lower. Choice is down $3.81, $3.78.98. And the select is down $5.45, $3.55.14. OKC West El Reno, 5,938 head this week. Feeder steers 4 to 10 higher. Feeder heifers 2 to 7 higher. The steer calves over 500 pounds, 5 to 10 lower. 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Over 1,000 pounds at 306 even. And we will check all the futures when we return in a moment.
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2: Well, December live cattle is up 32 cents, 223.02. February is down 7, 225 even. April is down 20 cents at 226.60. November feeder cattle is up 55 cents at 334.85. January is up 42 cents at 328.10. And the March up 35 cents at 324.55. Kansas City wheat, March is down 2.5, 744. May is down 2.5, 749.5. Chicago wheat, March down 2.5, 688.25. May is down 3 cents at 695.75. March corn is down 3.25, 512.25. May is down 4 cents, 519.25. January soybeans down 17.5, 1291.75. March down 16.5, 1302. December cotton is down 133, 77.19. March is down 133 at 80.05. November crude is up 187, 92.29. 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
5: Your K101 weather forecast, slight chances for showers through mid-afternoon. Good chances late this afternoon through this evening. Most seeing less than a quarter of an inch. Isolated higher amounts are possible. Light winds, highs near 79. Good chances for

For showers through mid-afternoon, good chances late this afternoon through this evening, most seeing less than a quarter of an inch. Isolated higher amounts are possible. Light winds, highs near 79. Good chances for rain tonight, less than a tenth of an inch. Additional rain for most, lows around 53. Skies clearing tomorrow, north winds 15-20 miles an hour, highs near 68. Will be clear and 46 tomorrow night. And sunshine Saturday, Sunday, and Monday, highs mid to upper 70s. We've got you covered on K101 and K101online.com.

I can't begin to count the theories I've had pounded in my head that I forgot. I don't remember all that Spanish.

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1: Good day, everyone. Dave Lanning on the Radio Oklahoma Ag Network. Time to take a look at our agricultural markets here at midday today. And, well, the livestock complex again off to a mixed start today as traders are hoping that stronger support rises throughout the session today. Over on the grains, the grain and soy markets have retreated a bit, with soybeans and soy products leading the way lower. Wheat and corn have given up early gains to trade mixed to lower as well. We're going to take a timeout. When we come back, latest from the stockyards, feedlots, we're going to update futures and more. All that when we return in just a moment. Are you looking for land for farming, grazing, hunting, fishing, or camping? Well, each October, state school land is leased for agricultural, farming, and grazing, as well as outdoor sports and recreational use. We begin on Monday, October 5th in Boise City at 9 a.m. for leases in Cimarron County. That afternoon at 2 o'clock in Guymon, Beaver and Texas County parcels will be auctioned. Tuesday, October 6th at 10 a.m., the Woodward County Fairgrounds, Ellis, Harper, Major, and Woodward County will be auctioned. And on Wednesday, October 7th, 10 a.m., auctions for Alfalfa, Blaine, Garfield, Grant K., and Kingfisher counties will be held in Enid. For more details, visit our website at www.clo.ok.gov and follow the prompts for the 20

0: 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Well, at today's start, no bids currently being offered in the Fed cash cattle market, but packer interest likely will improve as the day goes on. 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OKC West El Reno, final report this week, 5,938 head. Feeder steers 4 to 10 higher. Feeder heifers 2 to 7 higher. Steer calves over 500 pounds, 5 to 10 lower. Under 500 pounds, unevenly steady. Heifer calves over 500 pounds, 5 to 10 lower. Under 500 pounds, 15 to 20 lower. Feeder cattle steers, maybe large ones, 2 to 3 weights, 510 to 580. 3 to 4 weights, 480 to 530. 4 to 5 weights, $420 to $5. 5 to 6 weights, $370 to $435. 6 to 7 weights, $325 to $395. 7 to 8 weights, $320 to $365. 8 to 9 weights, $330 to $352. 9 with 1,000 pounds, $306.50 to $312. And over 1,000 pounds at $306. Southern Oklahoma Livestock in Ada yesterday, 2,932 head. Steers were 5 to 10 lower. The heifers were steady to $10 lower. Feeder cattle steers, maybe large ones, 2 weights, 620. 3 to 4 weights, 490 to 530. 4 to 5 weights, 445 to 455. 5 to 6 weights, 385 to 420. 6 to 7 weights, 360 to 379. 7 to 8 weights, 337 to 347. 8 to 9 weights, 324 to 325. Over 900 pounds, 260, and over 1,000 pounds at 322. And winter livestock, Dodge City, 3,431 head. Steers over 700 pounds, steady to 5 to 10 higher. Heifers over 550 pounds, steady to 5 to 10 higher. Feeder cattle steers, maybe large ones, 3 to 4 weights, 490 to 502. We will check futures in just a moment.
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0: Well, December live cattle up 35 cents at 223.05. February's down 7 cents at 225. April is down 7 cents at 226.72. The feeder cattle, November is up 95 cents, 335.25. January is up 62 at 328.30. And the March up 42 cents at 324.62. Kansas City wheat, March down 2 cents, 744 and a half. May is down 2 and a quarter, 749 3 quarters. Chicago wheat to March down 2 and a half, 688 and a quarter. May is down 3 cents at 695 and 3 quarters. March corn is down 3 and a half, 512. May is down 4 cents at 519 and a quarter. January soybeans down 16 cents at 1293 and a quarter. And March is down 15 and a half at 1303. December cotton is down 134, 77.18. And Dave Lanning on the Radio Oklahoma Ag Network.
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4: K101 weather, slight chances for showers through mid-afternoon. Good chances late this afternoon through this evening. Most seeing less than a quarter of an inch of rain. Light winds, highs near 79. We've got you covered on K101.

0: ABC News, I'm Wayne Cabot. Tennessee is grappling with punishment, capital punishment, after death row inmate Krista Pike survived the execution attempts last night, twice.
1: The people of Tennessee have determined that the death penalty is the appropriate penalty for the most heinous crimes in the state. The people of Tennessee make that decision, and my job is to make sure then that those sentences are carried out.
0: Governor Bill Lee says correction officers followed exact protocol. Unclear how the inmate survived those two shots. Also unclear what kind of condition she's in that hospital. The co-pilot suspected of trying to crash a Fly Dubai flight yesterday is in Saudi custody. The hero plumber who took the yoke and landed the plane says the attacker called out, kill me, in English.
2: Kill me, kill me, kill me.
0: Israel's Prime Minister Netanyahu is now saying it is too soon to link this to terrorism. The attacked pilot is said to be communicative as he recovers in the hospital. This is ABC News. The family of Renee Good is suing White House advisor Stephen Miller, former DHS Secretary Kristi Noem, border czar Tom Homan, and the ICE agent who fired into her Honda Pilot in Minneapolis in January, killing her. The complaint says the agent, Jonathan Ross, fired as her SUV was turning away from him. The family's lawsuit claiming excessive and deadly force.
3: We are here today not out of anger and not out of hate. We are here because Renee's love and legacy demand a better world for her children, for this community, and for this country.
0: Becca Good, her wife, this week ICE changed guidance on who can stop vehicles. Now it's only those with lights and sirens and who've completed relevant training. An apparent imposter is purporting to be the hero Fly Dubai pilot. A post on X has hundreds of thousands of views and shares, but don't be fooled by the blue check mark on the account. On X, users can now pay for verification while still being imposters. I'm Wayne Cabot, ABC News.
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1: Your K101 weather forecast. Good chances for rain late this afternoon, this evening, on through tonight. We'll see lows dropping down to 53. Skies clearing tomorrow. North winds 15, 20 miles an hour. Highs near 68. Clear and 49 tomorrow night. Sunshine for your Saturday, Sunday, and Monday. Highs will be in the upper 70s. 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
13: K101 weather, good chances for rain this afternoon, this evening, on through tonight. Lows around 53. Skies clearing tomorrow. Gusty north winds with highs near 68. We've got you covered on K101. Yeah.

0: ABC News, I'm Wayne Cabot. President Trump suggests Iran may be linked to yesterday's attempted downing of a Fly Dubai flight bound for Tel Aviv.
1: We're working on it right now. They're being very open with us. I would say the answer, based on what I'm hearing, is yes, but we're working on it right now.
0: But Israel's prime minister now says it's too soon to tell if it was terrorism. The accused is in the custody of the Saudis. The pilot who was attacked is recovering in the hospital. And the plumber who landed the plane, based on a TV show he watched, says that the attacker yelled in English, "Kill me, kill me." Twice, Tennessee tried to kill death row inmate Krista Pike with pentobarbital. Twice they failed. The 50-year-old survived her date with death, although no one is saying what shape she's in now. Britain arresting a dual UK-Iranian national in the alleged weekend terror plot against a U.S.-run airbase in England. Home mortgage rates, 4-year high, 7.28 for the 30-year. This is ABC News. The attorney for rapper Rick Ross is asking fans not to prejudge his arrest this morning in Miami Beach on a felony charge of battery by strangulation. The lawyer says Ross is being wrongfully accused by an ex-girlfriend whose true motivations are unclear. An Oregon fisherman trapped under a massive rock was able to call for help thanks to having earphones in.
2: A Coast Guard helicopter rescued the fisherman who was pinned under a rock on a jetty in Warrenton, Oregon. A rock had somehow become dislodged and landed on him.
3: We're getting the rescue survivor. The aircraft now.
2: The man was hoisted into the Coast Guard helicopter, his mother posting online he was saved by his behind-the-ear headphones he was wearing that allowed him to call for help. When local rescuers got on scene, they could see with a drone he was trapped under a boulder. He was freed and airlifted from the jetty with injuries. Alex Stone, ABC News.
0: He's undergoing facial reconstructive surgery. He's 28 years old. Wayne Cabot, ABC News.
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1: Your K101 weather forecast. Good chances for rain late this afternoon, this evening, on through tonight. We'll see lows dropping down to 53. Skies clearing tomorrow. North winds 15, 20 miles an hour. Highs near 68. Clear and 49 tomorrow night. Sunshine for your Saturday, Sunday, and Monday. Highs will be in the upper 70s. 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

0: Here's a market update from the Rodeo Oklahoma Ag Network. December live cattle up 60 cents at 223.30, February up 52 cents at 225.60, April up 47 cents at 227.27, November feeder cattle up 227 at 336.57, January up 217 at 329.85, March up 185 at 326.05. We'll check your grains up next.
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0: Kansas City hard red winter wheat for March up 1 3/4 at 748 1/4. May up 1 1/2 at 753 1/2. Chicago wheat for March up 4 at 694 1/2. May up 3 1/4 at 702. March corn down 1 1/2.

0: half at 514, May down 2.25 at 520.75. January soybeans down 13.75 at 1295.5, March down 13.25 at 1305.25. December cotton down 85 points at 77.67, March down 85 points at 80.53. I'm Carly Davenport for the Oklahoma Farm Report.
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This afternoon, this evening, on through tonight, lows around 53. Skies clearing tomorrow. Gusty north winds with highs near 68. We've got you covered on K101.

0: ABC News, I'm Wayne Cabot. The woman who survived two execution attempts by Tennessee is now getting life-saving medical care. Her attorney, Stephen Farrell, adds the state should do the right thing and drop Krista Pike's death sentence.
1: We would ask for that commutation, given the fact that she is one of the only people to survive a full attempt at execution under lethal injection.
0: The drug that failed was pentobarbital. The Saudis have handed over the Fly Dubai plane suspect to the United Arab Emirates today. President Trump is now suggesting that the attempted crashing of that plane could be linked to Iran. ABC News has learned that the U.S. military is dispatching another roughly 10,000 more troops to the Mideast to join the 50,000 who are already there. President Trump has said that new U.S. attacks on Iran may be coming. U.S. mortgage rates jumping to a four-year high last week. This is ABC News.
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11: The livestock complex is again trading mixed as traders are helping drive the cattle contracts higher, while the lean hog contracts are trading lower. Some light cash cattle trade has developed in Nebraska at 345 to 348, but no trade has developed yet in the South. Upon seeing that some light-dressed cattle sales are trading mostly steady with last week's weighted average, the live cattle contracts, aside from some of the 2027 contracts, are trading mostly higher. Some light trade has developed this morning in the cash sector as dress sales have been marked at 345 to 348, which is mostly steady with last week's weighted average, but those sales were committed.

0: for delivery on the week of 10/19. Bids of 226 are on the table in Kansas and Texas, but no Southern sales have been confirmed just yet. Upon seeing the live cattle contracts trading mostly higher, the feeder cattle complex is elated to again have enough support to trade higher into Thursday's noon hour. The spot November contract is currently trading above its 100-day moving average, which is quite a bullish signal given that the complex has traded above that threshold since early in July. Boxed beef prices are lower. Choice is down $3.81 at $378.98, and select is down $5.45 at $355.14. with a movement of 67 loads. The lean hog complex is back to trading lower as there isn't much interest in the cash market and pork cutout values haven't been supported enough to lend any sizable difference in terms of fundamental support. Corn futures are 2 to 3 cents lower at midday Thursday. Soybean futures are 6 to 17 cents lower, and wheat futures are narrowly mixed. We'll check your futures up next.
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0: December live cattle closed up 47 cents at $223.17, February up 37 cents at $225.45, and April up 35 cents at $227.15. November feeder cattle closed up 205 at $336.35, January up 202 at $339.70, March up 147 at $325.67. We'll check your grains up next. Kansas City hard red winter wheat for March closed up 4.5 at $7.51, May up 4 at $7.56. Chicago wheat for March closed up 6.25 at $6.97, May up 4.75 at $7.03.5. March corn closed up 1.25 at $5.16.75, May up 0.5 at $5.23.75. January soybeans closed down 8.5 at $1,300.75. March down 7.75 at $1,310.75. December cotton closed down 76 points at $77.76. March down 77 points at $80.61. That's a wrap of your afternoon news and markets. I'm Carly Davenport for the Oklahoma Farm Report.
2: 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Got our Dolly motivation for today. Dolly once said, I try to see the good in everybody, and I don't care who people are as long as they're themselves, whatever that is. This is the downhill slide on K101.

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0: 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Nothing better to do. A tick bite that can make people violently allergic to red meat could force food companies to overhaul grocery labels. There's a bill being introduced that would put a thing called alpha-gal on the list of major food allergens. Now, I don't know if I really want to live in a world where I can't eat red meat. I'll pass. 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
1: Good chances for rain through this evening on into tonight. We'll see lows dropping down to 53. Skies clearing tomorrow. South winds 15 to 20 miles an hour. Highs near 68. Clear and 48 tomorrow night. Sunshine for your Saturday, Sunday.

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0: 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I think it is hilarious. Some people are creeped out by it, but I think it's perfect. The video for Lainey's song, Phone, Keys, Wallet, has Lainey decapitated in it. I mean, her body walks around without her head throughout the whole video. There's even a scene where a headless Lainey chases her head down a hill into a pond. It's great. Check it out when you get a chance. Lainey Wilson, Phone, Keys, Wallet, K101.
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0: K101 weather. Good chances of rain through this evening on into tonight. We'll see lows around 53. Skies clearing tomorrow. Moderate north winds. Highs near 68. We've got you covered on K101.

0: ABC News, I'm Wayne Cabot. The death row inmate who survived not one but two botched execution attempts is in critical condition, her attorney saying what the state of Tennessee did to her last night was not just cruel.
1: It was also predictable. Krista's legal team told the state of Tennessee and the courts that her medical conditions would cause her to suffer an agonizing death. The state and the court dismiss Krista's concerns.
0: Krista Pike's attorney, Randy Spivey, saying Tennessee should now commute her sentence. President Trump suggests Iran could be linked to yesterday's attempted downing of a Fly Dubai flight bound for Tel Aviv. But Israel's prime minister says now that it's too soon to tell if it was terrorism. The hero plumber who landed the plane based on a TV show that he watched says the attacker yelled, kill me, in English. The Justice Department's reflecting pool vandalism case against the former Olympian David Hearn is off for good. This is ABC News.
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8: Your K101 weather, partly cloudy skies tonight with near 25 mile an hour wind gusts and a chance of storms mainly before 1 o'clock. Overnight lows fall at 53. Mix of sun and clouds tomorrow, 20 mile an hour wind gusts, high temperatures of 68. Authorities say two City of Kingfisher employees were injured during a flash explosion yesterday at the city's power plant. Officials said that the two employees were performing planned certification work on a generator at the plant when that flash explosion occurred. They were taken to an area hospital for treatment as a result and suffered non-life-threatening injuries. The city officials say they expect both to make full recoveries. Kingfisher said the type of work the two employees were have been done numerous times and without incident. The cause of it is unknown and is under investigation. The generator involved in that explosion will be out of service until it is inspected and certified as safe to operate, according to officials. University of Oklahoma announced the OU Onward program this week, which officials say will help cover tuition and fees for Oklahoma residents who are not eligible for Oklahoma's Promise. They say a student who is enrolled in OU Onward will not have to pay tuition or average fees after combining OU and outside resources. To qualify for the program for the upcoming 2027-28 school year, a student must be a resident of the state. Their family must show an adjusted gross income between $60,000 and $75,000 on their FAFSA. They must be enrolled as a full-time undergraduate student each semester, and they cannot be eligible for Oklahoma's Promise. OG&E says they are asking the Oklahoma Corporation Commission to approve a rate increase that would add nearly $24 to the average residential customer's monthly

monthly bill. That figure is subject to change through negotiations and the regulatory review process. The filing states the utility is seeking the increase to recover costs associated with capital investments made since its last general rate case, which was filed in December of 2023 and approved in November of 2024. In sports on K101, KWOX, FM Woodward, powered by Lucky Star Casinos. High school football tonight, Sharon Mutual heads to Corn Bible. Follett takes on Northside, and Pine Creek Hunter welcomes Surreal. In college football, Tulsa hosts North Texas. That kicks off at 8. And in the NFL, the Cleveland Browns welcome the Pittsburgh Steelers. Kickoff at 7:15. That's a look at your weather news and sports with your 4 o'clock report on K101.

A101. Apparently, the average person says their first curse word of the day by 10:54 a.m. In other words, the average person fills their car up by 10:54 a.m. I'm impressed people can wait that long. My first curse word comes out as soon as the alarm goes off in the morning.

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0: 101 covering your country with Ella Langley, Loving Life Again. The Red Clay Strays are already making plans for 2027. They've announced 32 more dates for their Grateful Tour, kicking off in January, running all the way through September. Couple stops close to the tri-state area. The Strays will play in Lubbock on April 29th at Cook's Garage and in Oklahoma City at the Paycom Center September 16th. St. Paul and the Broken Bones opening each show. Tickets go on sale to the public on Friday, October 9th for the Red Clay Strays. 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
0: Good chances for rain through this evening on into tonight. We'll see lows dropping down to 53. Skies clearing tomorrow. South winds 15 to 20 miles an hour. Highs near 68. Clear and 48 tomorrow night. Sunshine for your Saturday, Sunday, and Monday. Highs will be in the mid to upper 70s. 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

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Baby.

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Chevy Silverado. Iran's president, Masoud Pezeshkian, addressed the UN, issued a fiery refusal to surrender, causing oil prices to rise once again. You know, now I understand why the four horsemen of the apocalypse, signaling the end of the world in the book of Revelation, were riding on horses.

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7: Hey, 101 weather. Good chances of rain through this evening on into tonight. We'll see lows around 53. Skies clearing tomorrow. Moderate north winds. Highs near 68. We've got you covered on K101.

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1: I'm highly disappointed, along with Tennesseans, about what happened last night.
0: The execution attempt that failed twice. Governor Bill Lee now being asked by the attorneys for Krista Pike to commute her death sentence. She's in a hospital, critical condition. Today, a judge denied Lindsey Clancy's attempt to throw out her triple murder case based on a purported lack of evidence, putting her a step closer to a potential retrial. British police today arrested a dual UK-Iranian national on suspicion of plotting a terror attack at a U.S.-run military airbase in England. And more American troops are being sent to the Middle East, roughly 10,000 more, as President Trump suggests Iran could be targeted again by the U.S. Trump saying today that Iran may be behind the attack that nearly downed a Fly Dubai passenger plane yesterday.
2: I would say the answer, based on what I'm hearing, is yes.
0: He did not elaborate. Witnesses say the attacker yelled, "Kill me," in English. This is ABC News.
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8: From the K101 Newsroom, I'm Tyler Reeves. Your K101 weather, seeing some scattered showers in the tri-state currently. As for tonight, partly cloudy skies with near 25 mile an hour wind gusts and another chance of storms, mainly before 1 o'clock. Overnight lows fall to 53. Mix of sun and clouds tomorrow, 20 mile an hour wind gusts, high temperatures of 68. Authorities say two City of Kingfisher employees were injured during a flash explosion yesterday at the city's power plant. Officials said that the two employees were performing planned certification work on a generator at the power plant. When the flash explosion occurred, they were taken to an area hospital for treatment and suffered non-life-threatening injuries. Kingfisher officials said that kind of work with the two employees that were performing has been done numerous times without incident. The cause of it is still unknown and is under investigation. The generator involved in the flash explosion will now be out of service until it is inspected and certified as safe to operate. OG&E says they are asking the Oklahoma Corporation Commission to approve a rate increase that would add nearly $24 to the average residential customer's monthly bill. That figure is subject to change through negotiations and the regulatory review process. The filing states the utility is seeking the increase to recover costs associated with capital investments made since its last general rate case, which was filed in December of 2023 and approved in November of 2024. November West Texas Intermediate crude gained $2.45 on the day, closing at $92.87. November natural gas dropped 5 pennies, closing at $2.96. In sports, on K101, KWOX, FM Woodward, powered by Lucky Star Casinos. Softball regionals this afternoon. Woodward's championship game against Bing was paused in the middle of the fifth inning, with Woodward trailing 3-1 due to rain and lighting. Series will now finish up at Elk City. Times to be announced. High school football tonight, Sharon Mutual goes to Corn Bible. Follett takes on Northside, and Pond Creek Hunter welcomes Surreal. That's a look at your weather news and sports with your 5 o'clock report on K101.
9: Well, a few weeks ago, we told you about candy corn perfume. 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
8: What is this candy corn push? 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
1: And you're just, we're just not having it. We're not having it on the show.
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1: I know one guy. His name's Ty Gay. He's worked for us on the board a couple times. I think he'd be very interested in that, so I'm going to get that for him.
0: Candy corn pizza. Wash it down with a candy corn beer. And then go on a date with your honey who's got on some candy corn perfume. We're on the downhill slide on K101.

K101, Marvel made millions of dollars by re-releasing Avengers Endgame with a few extra seconds of basically uninteresting new footage. And they say Taylor Swift is having no influence on pop culture.

0: A101 covering your country with Thomas Rhett after all the bars are closed. Zach Bryan has been talking about releasing some new music here over the last few months, and now it appears we finally have a date. During his sold-out show recently at Toronto's Rogers Center, the Oklahoma native told the crowd that his new EP, Young Manhood and Other Donatable Organs, is expected to drop October 16th, adding if all goes well. You can expect the project to include Backwards, along with songs like Lodi Win, You'll Get By, and Robot Killed the Working Men. So mark October 16th on your calendar. Another batch of new Zach Bryan music could be just a week or so away. This is the Downhill Slide on K101.
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0: Good chances for rain through this evening on into tonight. We'll see lows dropping down to 53. Skies clearing tomorrow. South winds 15 to 20 miles an hour. Highs near 68. Clear and 48 tomorrow night. Sunshine for your Saturday.

101, a full day of fun in Canton this Saturday. You're going to start off with Farmer's Market on Main Street during the morning. 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

0: 101, we've got your country covered with Jelly Roll, hands up. The latest labor statistics data shows that funflation, the increased cost of fun, is rising. The recreation index rose nearly 3% last year. You know, there's a new magic show at Disneyland. They can turn a $100 bill into a $1 bill. 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

0: ABC News, I'm Wayne Cabot. What now for the Tennessee death row inmate who failed to die after two attempts with the lethal needle last night? Will she even be able to recover?
1: I don't want to get too far into her medical condition right now, but she has not spoken to anyone yet.
0: Krista Pike's attorney there, Randy Spivey, saying what happened to her was more than cruel and unusual.
2: It was also predictable. Krista's legal team told the state of Tennessee and the courts that her medical conditions would cause her to suffer an agonizing death. The state and the court dismiss Krista's concerns.
0: The 50-year-old is critical, as he said, not speaking. Her lawyers say the governor should commute her death sentence. About 10,000 more American troops are being sent to the Middle East as President Trump considers hitting Iran again. Another tanker has been hit in the Strait of Hormuz today. It's the second time in 3 days. International crude is up 4% as pump prices begin to drop. This is ABC News. ICE officers have been ordered not to engage in high-speed car chases anymore and to make vehicle stops only if they've completed specific training. That change, though, comes too late for the family of Renee Good, who today sued the federal government for wrongful death. Becca Good, Renee's partner.
3: The whole world had to watch as our entire universe was destroyed. As the sunshine that was my amazing Renee was robbed from us, from her children,

0: from her community that loved her.
1: Named in the family suit, former DHS Secretary Kristi Noem, Border Czar Tom Holman, and the ICE agent who killed her as her SUV was turning away from him. An ICE detention center for children is going to open this month in Alexandria, Virginia, the first to hold unaccompanied minors who usually are held in shelters. The site is a former Air Force Base barracks at England Air Park. It was approved amid protests from local residents. Hurricane Rachel, now a Category 3 in the Pacific. Wayne Cabot, ABC News.
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7: Your K101 weather forecast. Good chances for rain tonight. Lows around 53. Skies clearing tomorrow. We'll see north winds around 15, 20 miles an hour. Highs near 68. Clear and 49 tomorrow night. Sunshine Saturday, Sunday, and Monday. Highs in mid to upper 70s. We've got you covered on K101 and K101online.com.

101 weather may see some areas of rain through tonight. Lows around 53. Skies clearing tomorrow with north winds 15, 20 miles an hour. Highs near 68. We've got you covered on K101.

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1: ABC News, I'm Dave Packer. Attorneys for Krista Pike are asking for her death sentence to be commuted in the wake of her botched execution last night in Tennessee. She's said to be in critical condition at a hospital. The Cornell University Student Assembly holding a public forum on campus today about the gang rape lawsuit and investigation surrounding a Jane Doe and seven members of the Chi Phi fraternity house. Hayden Watkins is executive vice president of Cornell University Student Assembly.
2: It's been incredibly somber on campus this week. I think students are disgusted that something like this could have taken place on our campus, but I think there's also a lot of frustration across many parts of the process.
1: After lifting off earlier today, the SpaceX Crew 13's Dragon capsule successfully docked with the International Space Station. Total transit time, 7 hours, 55 minutes, breaking the record for the fastest travel from Earth to the ISS by an American spacecraft. This is ABC News. Buy now and pay later plans were designed to tide people temporarily, but with costs on the rise, ABC's Sherry Preston reports more Americans are turning to them to pay their monthly bills.
3: With gas prices $1.46 higher than before the war and the average rate on a 30-year mortgage now at 7.6%, more people are buying now and paying later. A new report from Federal Reserve economists says Americans put $160 billion on such plans last year, a nearly 80% increase since 2023. The buy now, pay later plans are also being used for more everyday expenses like food and even rent. Sherry Preston, ABC News.
1: If you were looking to get your hands on a pair of Nike's first signature sneaker for WNBA star Caitlin Clark, you might be out of luck after several retailers report their inventory was tapped out in less than 2 hours. In a Miami courtroom today, rapper Rick Ross appearing in court on domestic violence and battery charges. Earlier this week, he entered a not guilty plea. Dave Packer, ABC News.

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